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So today, Harry Styles dropping some new merch for his Madison Square Garden residency. He's over halfway through the 30-night run. I'm surprised he doesn't have his own special edition New York Knicks jersey yet. It's American Girls on Virgin Radio.

0: Taylor Swift, I Knew It, I Knew You on Virgin Radio. Rumoured to be making an appearance on SNL this weekend. Her friend Dakota Johnson is hosting, and she stars in the newest music video for that Taylor song, Patient Zero.
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1: So tonight, Drake releasing some of the songs from his short film from last month, FOMO. Sadly, the remix of this one isn't on there. I guess Ella wasn't a fan. Choosing Texas on Virgin Radio.

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0: So here's the moment this week that Hailey Bieber confused everyone on French TV show Quotidien when she said that Justin Bieber is French.
1: My husband is French, so I love that as well.
2: Marie est français, donc ça c'est super aussi.
1: He is French, yes.
2: Oui, il est français.
3: Il est pas canadien.
4: Il est pas canadien.
1: He is from Canada, but he's
2: oui.
1: also French.
2: Ah, mais oui. il est également français. 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
4: Yeah. 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
3: D'où?
4: Mais d'où?
1: You learn something new.
4: Mais d'où? 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
1: I'm not totally sure.
2: Non, je suis pas sûr.
1: No.
0: Is that true? She said it very confidently. Here is France's own Justin Bieber with Speed Demon on Virgin Radio.

you can have for free. Everyone's always asking Zara Larsson how she stays in such incredible shape. They don't realize that she's performed something like 130 shows in 2026, and we're only just now into October. It's like one every 3 days. She's a workhorse. It's Virgin Radio.

0: 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Today, launching her very own signature fragrance, Tate 01. And she promises you'll never get sick of it.
1: A detail that I obsessed over was the fact that I get sick of smells so quickly. I felt like every single time I put it on and I could smell it on my clothes afterwards, or I could smell it on the pillow, I consistently loved it.
0: I mean, she is kind of biased.

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Olivia Rodrigo, Stupid Song on Virgin Radio, edging ever so close to those first Canadian dates on her brand new Unraveled tour this month. 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

A lot of debates in Sunday Night whether or not this song is actually Song of Summer. It won the VMA. Hate That I Made You Love Me from Ariana Grande on Virgin Radio.

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9: 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This is Heather Wright tonight on CTV National News. 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
1: So Hailey Bieber busy at Paris Fashion Week this week. Meanwhile, Justin has very conveniently stayed home for the first week of the NHL season. He's like, yeah, you go, babe. Honestly, you enjoy yourself. It's What Do You Mean on Virgin Radio.

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The competition from Taylor Swift to Stella Lefty, Morgan Wallen, and more. Another week at number one on the Billboard Hot 100 for Ella Langley. 24 weeks now is Choosing Texas on Virgin Radio.

Virgin Radio. On the way, Cat's Eye with Animal before 10:45. They are going to be one of the performers at the Victoria's Secret Fashion Show later this month, joining Tate McRae, Megan Thee Stallion, and Megan Maroney. Remember, The Weeknd performed the Victoria's Secret Fashion Show. That was 10 years ago.

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Hope you've had an awesome first day of October. Thanks for hanging out on the night show with me, Miles. Back tomorrow from 7 p.m. Here's Zara Larsson with Midnight Sun. Won't see many of those in October, I don't think.

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Virgin Radio. It's Todd the Bar. Taylor Swift, the house where she wrote 1989, she's putting it up for sale, and it can be yours if you have $8 million in the bank. By the way, once they sell this house, Taylor and Travis will still have 10 homes between the two of them.

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Ice to chill. Damn. They trying to cover it up like a quilt. 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Kept it 100 on paper like Wilt. Tricking it off on a pay and a bill. That's just how I do the sauce and the spill.

New music. That's Zab Downtown. In a few minutes, though, gonna play something a little bit older. Actually, a song so old, Zab wasn't even alive when it came out. Coming up after Cameron Wickham, gonna play Complicated by Avril Lavigne. It's Virgin Radio. I'll show you.

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Bass Persuades, that's Miley. Okay, got some good news and got some bad news. The bad news is Miley's not going to be going on tour to promote her new album. She's only going to be doing a couple of special shows. But the good news is you might be going to one of those special shows. 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Here's the weekend.

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Taylor Swift, Virgin Radio. Oh, this is kind of awkward. Here's her ex, Joe Jonas, in DNCE. Caked by the Ocean. Did you know where they got this title from? Their Swedish producer was trying to stay sex on the beach, but said Caked by the Ocean.

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It's Tyler Barton. If you're a little bit short for cash right now, I have an opportunity for you. That sounded incredibly sketchy. Sorry. 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

Congratulations to Canadian icon Jim Carrey. TMZ's reporting that he just got married to someone who was born the year Ace Ventura came out. Jim Carrey actually has a daughter that's 7 years older than his wife. This is Ella Langley, she's in Texas. Just when

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0: The rapper Rick Ross. You definitely would know his voice. He's been featured on a lot of Drake songs.
1: Well, he got arrested yesterday.
0: He had to go to court. The judge had no idea who he was. This is the judge and his lawyer. By the way, his real last name is Roberts.
2: Mr. Roberts is a celebrity. So I don't know.
3: So what does that mean?
2: I don't know to whatever degree Your Honor can, but I'd ask that his release be expedited. He's in a red jumpsuit, and for purposes of his safety, I don't know what Your Honor can do. But.
3: I don't know. Hi, Mr. Roberts. I have no idea who you are, except there's somebody here in the court who's going to be treated fairly just like everybody else here.
0: Yes, I love that judge. Mindy Glazer is her name. She's actually pretty popular on Instagram, so I'm going to give her a follow. I like that content.

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Sabrina Carpenter. Remember her house tour music video? It was actually directed by her and Margaret Qualley. And they're going to be working on another film together. Yes, I called the house tour music video a film. They're going to be in the new Fred Astaire movie. You know, the dancer your grandma likes? And Tom Holland is going to be playing Fred Astaire. Here's James.

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Nicolas Cage doesn't think they're very good. Yes, the Nicolas Cage that never says no to a movie. So if he thinks your movie's bad, it must suck. He says Marvel is a well-funded and glorified WWE, and it's sad seeing talented actors wear ridiculous costumes. Again, coming from Nicolas Cage, the king of sad and ridiculous. Here's Ariana Grande.

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New music, Devin Cole, that's Serial Kisser. In a couple of minutes, though, going to play something old school. Something that I'm sure you haven't heard in a really long time. So get ready to turn your volume all the way up to 10. It's the only way to listen to this song. Buttons, Pussycat Dolls, coming up next. I'll show

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Victoria's Secret Fashion Show. That's happening October 18th, and really looking forward to the musical performances. It's probably what my grandfather sounded like back in the day. No, I just read Playboy for the interviews. But seriously, Tate McRae's going to be performing, who you just heard. Also, Megan Maroney, Megan Thee Stallion, and Cat's Eye. There's Post Malone on Virgin Radio, who's not performing. Damn, I

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In a couple of minutes on Virgin Radio, gonna play the iHeartRadio Future Star, Roy Woods. And in case you don't know, the iHeartRadio Future Star is an up-and-coming Canadian artist that we spotlight here. So keep on listening, not for me, but for Roy Woods. He's a young dude. He's trying to make it in the music business, and he could definitely use your help. He's up next. Just when

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Cat's Eye, they're on Virgin Radio. That's Animal. Okay, not accusing Cat's Eye of anything, but Animal sounds a lot like a very famous song. So here's Animal that you just heard. You're the boss, you run the circus, baby. Take it up a notch, you're so sophisticated. Don't wanna be on a schedule, you're on your own time. And this is the song I think it sounds like. Baby,

that Cat's Eye Animal sounds at least a little bit like Britney Spears' Toxic. Again, not accusing them of anything. I'm just... I'll just leave it there. Zara Larson's on Virgin Radio. This is Midnight Sun.

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In a second, gonna play Taylor Swift, who's putting a house on the market. So if you want to live in Taylor Swift's old house, you can, but you gotta have $8 million in the bank. You know what's amazing? When Taylor and Travis get rid of the home, they will still have 10 homes between the two of them.

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0: What are the VMA voters smoking? How did that not go to Choose in Texas? It has been number one for 24 weeks.

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music. 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In a few minutes, though, gonna play something old school. Actually, a song so old, I remember buying it on tape. What's Love, Fat Joe is coming up after Cameron Whitcomb, Kingdom of Fear.

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Congratulations to Canadian icon Jim Carrey. TMZ's reporting that he just got married to a woman that was born the year Ace Ventura came out. He actually has a daughter that's 7 years older than his new wife. Oh my god, that must have been so awkward telling her about it. There's Liam Payne now, strip that down.

to chill. Damn. 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

Virgin Radio. My name's Tyler Barr. Thank you so much for listening tonight, but that is it for me. We'll talk to you tomorrow. Actually, I won't. It's Friday. Woo! I mean, I love what I do, and I can't wait to come back on Monday. Have a great weekend. 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

0: Windsor's number one hit music station, 93.9 Virgin Radio. It's mornings with Kim and Lexi, and rainy all night. And then, in fact, going into this morning, we're supposed to see showers ending at some point this morning, with sun taking over, entering into a what looks like is going to be a pretty decent weekend. Weather-wise. So there's that, a high of 19, and currently we are at 13 or 55.
1: I have a question, Kim.
0: What's up?
1: Could anybody else taste the air yesterday? I had like a really weird phenomenon happen to me.
0: Are you mean like when you can kind of like, I hate saying it like this, like taste the rain?
1: It wasn't rain. It was like, so in the morning I left my house and I was like, oh, I've got a bad, weird taste in my mouth. Whatever. And I figured it was just me.
0: Yeah.
1: And then I went to leave my house again later in the day and the same thing happened. And I was like, that's not going to happen twice that where I just happen to have this bad taste in my mouth at the same time. And it's when I'm outside leaving my house. You know what I mean?
0: Like, yeah.
1: And I was like, I think I can taste the air. And it was like metallic-y, maybe like, I don't even know how to describe it. Something that like was once sweet, but has gone sour. Or rotten. And it was like in the back of my, like it was like very subtle.
0: Yeah.
1: It was weird. I'm like, does anybody else taste the, I literally was Googling, can anybody else taste the air right now? You guys. Like I was like, what's going on?
0: I can't say like usually when like the weather shifts, I feel like, especially when it gets a little bit more humid, I get that way. But I feel like that's also like my other senses kind of coming into play, like definitely like sense. And maybe because, you know, with how you've been feeling with your sinuses are doing something crazy, perhaps.
1: So maybe that was part of it. But I was like, I can taste the air.
0: Yeah. Miraculous things happening. I wish it was like maybe a nicer taste, though. It sounds terrible.
1: Yeah, it was not good. Not good. Bad taste.
0: I was like, why can't it be like strawberries or cherry?
1: Right? If I have to taste the air, can it be good?
0: Yes, please. Here's Olivia Dean on 93.9 Virgin Radio.

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0: 93.9 Virgin Radio and its mornings with Kim and Lexi, and rainy all night going into this morning. But we are expected to see the rain clear, like, or at least like slow down and make way for a nice sunshiny kind of weekend. But until then, rain. High of 19 expected today, and we are currently at 13 or 55.
1: Kim, a normal man, regular guy from Lansing, Michigan.
0: Yeah.
1: Announced his divorce on his personal Instagram. Oh. And for some reason, Instagram fed it to like a bunch of different people's like pages.
0: Like the algorithm just like sent it.
1: And it's a text post. Like it's like a picture of text, right? And it says, "Major life update, friends. Chloe and I have made the difficult decision to divorce. It was a mutual decision. No hearts were broken or feelings hurt. We are still friends. Have any questions? Well, slide to the next page. Divorce, frequently asked questions." And it says, like, what happened? "We both feel our lives are no longer compatible, and a future together would lead to unfair compromises on both sides. Another question. What about Millie and Bug? I'm assuming they're pets. Chloe will be taking them. How do I act and navigate your relationship going forward? Chloe and I are still friends and still hang out." Like, and he, like, answers all of these questions. Like, "Where will you be living?"
0: God.
1: And he just, like, answered it all.
0: Like, as if he's

0: it no longer exists? Is it like, you know, some people will just like hide it?
1: Here's my question. If you're a couple that is posting near constantly about each other and like always making it other people's business that you're together and you're doing things, do you, I don't want to say owe it, but like, do you owe it to your, these people that you are like posting to every 5 seconds about your partner? Do you owe it to them that you tell them like, divorced?
0: Here's the thing. Anybody, like, I want to say in general would, like, would probably say, yeah, you owe it to everybody because you've put that relationship out there. That person in particular would probably say, that's my life. I don't owe you anything. And that's how I would feel about it.
1: Right.
0: But I get the idea that you've displayed this relationship for everybody to see. And some people do feel like they feel like they're owed that, you know,
1: especially when there's a celebrity or like a minor celebrity.
0: Yeah. Like the number of people that are like, when are you, like, they're always like, when are you going to launch your relationship online? And I'm like, I've been in a relationship for like 6 years. And they're like, but you don't post anything about it. And I'm like, should I? Is that something I'm supposed to do? Cause then now I feel like I have that added pressure that if I post it, I need to post everything.
1: Everything, right.
0: And I'm like, I don't want to do that.
1: But I love that this is just a normal guy.
0: Yes.
1: And he's from Lansing. And he, at the end, he talked about being an opera singer. And I was like, wait a minute. I might have mutual people with this guy. I do.
0: Really?
1: I checked his Instagram. And there's people that I went to school with that follow him. So they must know him in some capacity.
0: Oh, we're going to have to dig deeper into this, Lexi.
1: Right?
0: It's Virgin Radio.

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2: Well, Tate McRae has announced her debut fragrance, Tate 01.
3: Okay. I'm not like a huge fan of the name.
2: There could have been anything else. Potato, I would have taken over Tate 01.
3: Potato?
2: Over Tate 01. What is that even?
3: I feel like there could have been much better play on her name for sure. I saw the post because like obviously the picture, like I'm assuming which is going to be the cover of the product, was everywhere. I'm always interested to see celebrities and what kind of smell they produce for any kind of fragrance. I often do find that doesn't matter what I think of the celebrity, some of the celebrity, like it'll be like a celebrity that I loathe or don't like. 9 times out of 10, those are the ones that I love
2: the
3: their
2: smell.
3: Scent. And I'm like, oh, I don't want to buy it, but it smells so good.
2: Yeah.
3: Yeah.
2: I also feel like it's one of the things where it's the easiest thing for a celebrity to produce.
3: Mm-hmm.
2: And like, it doesn't really take any not that making perfume doesn't take skill, but being the celebrity having a perfume doesn't take much.
3: Yeah. Like they're not, their hands, I don't think are very much in there, you know.
2: It's a very like easy thing to slap out there.
3: We just asked J-Lo because I think she's got like 13 cents or something. She it's would like, be the one that knows the most, I would think.
2: Yeah. And that's if she knows anything.
3: Yes. Right. Yeah. Yeah. Yeah.
2: And now I'm going to talk about her ex-boyfriend.
3: Oh my.
2: Jack Hughes. So there was a reporter, on like the sidelines, doing an interview with, Jack Hughes. He is, he plays for the New Jersey Devils. Is that what the team is?
3: Yeah.
2: Something, is that where they are?
3: Devils.
2: Mm-hmm. And, he was on the Olympic U.S. team last year. He was off last year. He missed 18 games.
3: Yeah.
2: Due to a freak accident where like he was at a team dinner and a glass broke in his hand or something.
3: Okay.
2: And he had to undergo surgery. He missed 18 games. And I guess he's very injury prone and this happens a lot. He misses a lot of games.
3: Okay.
2: So
3: this is
2: reporter,
3: all for context.
2: This is all context.
3: Yeah.
2: This reporter made a joke about it and he didn't like that. So here's the clip.
4: Well, it's great to see you healthy. It's wrap you in bubble wrap and use plastic cutlery this year. Does that sound good?
5: I mean, I think that's a weird joke, big game, but.
2: That's a weird joke, and then he skates off, like, he immediately, like, leaves the interview.
3: So obviously, that hit him in a certain kind of way.
2: Yeah, he was like, that's weird, and then, like, skated away, like, super fast.
3: I don't really think it was a weird joke. I mean, that's something, I'll be honest, people that I've worked with, there's always somebody that is accident prone, or the person that gets sick all the time.
2: I am. People say it to me all the time. Yeah. You have to wrap you in bubble wrap, or they put you in a bubble, like.
3: And I've said that, I'd be like, oh, you're like our own personal bubble boy. Not to you specifically, but people that are like that, unless it was something incredibly serious,
2: right.
3: You know, You're gonna joke around and say those things, and it's meant as a joke.
2: Hey, you should maybe address that he missed 18 games last season.
3: Yeah.
2: How many games could there possibly be that is a small amount? None. Like, that's not, like, he missed a lot of games.
3: Yeah.
2: Also, mind you, Jack Hughes was one of the first to laugh at Donald Trump's sexist joke.
3: Yeah.
2: With the boys hockey team.
3: Kind of funny that he was just like, he thought that joke was weird, but.
2: But you're willing to laugh at the sexist joke made at a woman's expense. So the internet's obviously blowing up with like Jack Hughes when a joke isn't about making fun of women. Like, and it's like,
3: oh my God.
2: Yeah. So I guess the ex-couple was the topic of this week's What's Up So Far, or today's What's Up So Far on 93.9 Virgin Radio.

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0: Windsor's number one hit music station, 93.9 Virgin Radio. It's Mornings with Kim and Lexi, and although we're seeing lots of rain this morning, it is supposed to clear up at some point and welcome sunshine with a high of 19. We're at 13 or 55.
1: Kim, you found a list.
0: I did.
1: And it was for the best smelling cities. Now listen.
0: Yeah.
1: I love Detroit. I lived in Detroit for many years.
0: Yeah.
1: And I have many like items to say nice things about Detroit. And like, I love Detroit. I love Detroit. No way is it the top 10 best smelling cities. No.
0: Uh-huh.
1: And I say that as somebody who lived in Detroit and loves Detroit.
0: Yeah.
1: Once a week, minimum, it smelled like Poseidon's butthole. That's the only way I can describe it.
0: Yeah, yeah. I mean, I never lived there, but I definitely, okay. So part of the reason why I looked into this, cause I was like, Detroit's gonna be in the worst smelling, for sure. There's a best smelling list, Detroit's gonna be on the worst smelling list. And boy was I shocked. Well, it not only was not on the worst smelling list, Detroit cracks the top 10 for apparently best smelling cities.
1: They've clearly never been in the spot where it smells like feces occasionally.
0: It's weird because the city that's number one I've been to, and I'm like, I wouldn't really say that that was a great smelling city. Boston, number one. Detroit lands at number nine.
1: Crazy
0: beating,
1: work.
0: Beating out Las Vegas, which I was like, okay, because there are probably, I shouldn't say probably, I know there are parts of Las Vegas that smell like pee. So there's that. But like, it beat out Chicago and New York, Detroit.
1: Also, New York smells like urine a lot of the time.
0: Yeah, it does.
1: Where are they smelling these things? They're like, I'm standing next to a bakery. Wow, this city smells great. Like, well, that was the bakery.
0: This is it. The factors include, this is funny, air quality, a garbage disposal satisfaction, the abundance of green spaces was also a big thing. And they considered other factors like local candle stores, bakeries, perfume stores, florists, and cleanliness. If you want to know worst smelling, Louisville was the sixth or smelling, followed by Houston, Nashville, Phoenix, and Indianapolis. So I've been to Nashville. I was like, wait a minute, Nashville smells worse than Detroit.
1: And Jacksonville, Florida was the worst smelling. You know what? I've never been, but I feel like that sounds right.
0: Yeah. I think I've only driven through it, so I can't say. But there it is. I'm not sure how, but Detroit has landed in the top 10 best smelling cities.
1: As somebody who loves Detroit and lived there, certainly not.
0: Yeah, we're all very confused, but we'll take it. It's Virgin Radio.

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1: So you may have seen posts about this circulating on socials yesterday. Mike Smith, the Nova Scotia actor best known for playing Bubbles on the Trailer Park Boys comedy, has had a sexual assault charge against him dismissed. There's a 3-day sexual assault trial in Dartmouth, Nova Scotia that began Thursday, but the judge called a halt to the case after Crown prosecutors declined to present any evidence. In sports, late last night, this was huge. New York Rangers goalie Igor Shesterkin flung the puck out of the Rangers zone right across, like, the entire sheet of ice last night, right into an empty net, to become the first goalie in Rangers history to score a goal.
2: Following his retirement, his last game here at the Garden, April 18th, 1999, with the Rangers against the Penguins. Shesterkin will shoot for the empty net! He scores! He scores! Igor has done it! The first Ranger goaltender!
1: Oh, yeah. So, I mean, crazy to land that kind of... I don't know, we get, like, that's not necessarily a goalie's, like, goal in life or in their career to score a goal, but certainly something I think, to keep in the memory box. Mm-hmm. Only 18 goaltenders have scored a goal in NHL history. Martin Brodeur has scored 3, you know, himself, but, the Rangers last night beating the Lightning 5-1. So big game for the Rangers, for not only the win, but also, their goalie there. And that is your FYI on 93.9 Virgin Radio.

0: 93.9 Virgin Radio. It's mornings with Kim and Lexi and rain to start off our Friday. However, it is supposed to clear up with some sunshine on the way and a high of 19. We're currently at 12 or 53.
1: Kim, we all have that one thing that we just didn't know or thought to be something else.
0: Yeah.
1: Until way too late in life.
0: Yep.
1: Like, we learned something embarrassingly late. I think everybody's got at least one.
0: Yeah, I have one.
1: And I'm really curious what our listeners
0: have.
1: And I'm curious what yours is. What is something that you learned embarrassingly late in life, Kim?
0: Okay, and this was just maybe a year or two ago, okay? So I've been a homeowner for a while, and I've had dishwashers. I grew up with dishwashers.
1: Mm-hmm.
0: Like the actual machine, not like having people hand wash them, right? I learned just like 2 years ago that there is like a trap in the bottom that you are supposed to clean out. Do you know about this?
1: No.
0: Okay. I felt so stupid.
1: But I've never been the sole owner of my dishwasher, you know?
0: Well, and that would be the argument that you can make as a child, right? Because,
1: yeah,
0: like, I don't know too many kids that are, that's your chore, cleaning that thing
1: right
0: out. So, understandable why I wouldn't have known as a kid, I guess, unless I happened to see my parents clean it out. But I've been an adult for a while.
1: Mm-hmm.
0: And because no one ever told me that existed, I didn't know it existed.
1: Yeah.
0: Found out like 2 years ago, my boyfriend's like, I'm having problems with my dishwasher. He goes, well, when was the last time you cleaned? I forget what that
1: thing is called.
0: Thing
1: yeah
0: is called. I was like, what are you talking about? And he's like, are you serious right now? Yeah, I just found out 2 years ago. And I feel a little bit better because I asked a couple other people. They had no idea either.
1: Well, I didn't either, so I'm with you there.
0: Hey, we're learning
1: something new. I didn't know until recently that asbestos is not like a mold that grows. I thought it was like, when they say, oh, there's asbestos in there, I'm like, oh, man, mold, like black mold. You know what I mean? Something
0: yeah
1: like that. No, they put it in there on purpose. I didn't know that.
0: Yeah. No, but I can see what you mean, right? Just because of the way that it's treated, you would think, oh, it's like black mold.
1: Yeah.
0: Mm-mm.
1: This one's a little more embarrassing, and I'm going to admit it here on the air anyway.
0: Oh, no.
1: Because, unfortunately, it was maybe 3 days ago.
0: No.
1: That I found this one out.
0: Oh, no.
1: I thought deputy mayor was like mayor who came in second, or running partners. I didn't realize you could run for the position of deputy mayor.
0: So you thought it was like the consolation prize. Like, you didn't become mayor. Congratulations, you are now deputy mayor.
1: Yeah. Or okay, or maybe like the mayor who came in like brought the guy he was running with.
0: Oh, I see.
1: I thought it was one of those. I wasn't quite sure which one it was, but I certainly didn't think you ran for it.
0: I got it. Hey, it's like, I don't think that's like, I see where you made the connection with that,
1: mm-hmm,
0: you know? But we want to know what your thing is, what you learned embarrassingly late. It's okay. We're all friends here. There's no judgment.
1: I just admitted as somebody who's been able to vote for many years that I
0: yes
1: didn't realize you could run for deputy mayor. So it's a safe space.
0: Yes, very safe. So give us a call, 519-792-6040. You can also text them too, I guess, if you're still too nervous to call us.
1: And you can say, please don't say my name, and we won't.
0: Yeah, because what we have up for grabs, Spitfires tickets. So you want to score tickets to see the Spitfires, all you got to do is just admit your things that you know, learned embarrassingly late. That's all. Oh, yeah, 519-792-6040 on Virgin Radio.
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0: 93.9 Virgin Radio, and it's Mornings with Kim and Lexi. We're expecting the rain to stop this morning and make way for sunshine. A high of 19, and currently we are at 12 or 53.
1: We're talking things that we learned embarrassingly late in life, and I asked my wife this last night, and she said reindeer are real, and she found that out really late.
0: Mm-hmm.
1: She's like, I thought they were like a mythical creature.
0: Yeah. I mean, I can see that, just because when you're introduced to reindeer, Santa's reindeer, they're magical.
1: Yeah.
0: Right? So you're just thinking magical, kind of like unicorns, so I could understand that.
1: Mm-hmm.
0: No, they're real. Andy had texted in saying grammar.
1: Just grammar?
0: Just grammar. And I was like, can I get some context here? And he said, I've depended mostly on my phone and computer to show me the way of spelling and punctuation. But I think a lot of people have done that.
1: Yeah.
0: I know, like, a lot of people who over the years later admitted, you know, their lack of grammar skills.
1: This is one that I think a lot of people might learn right now even.
0: Yeah.
1: It's nip it in the bud.
0: Mm-hmm.
1: Like the saying, like, oh, we got to nip it in the bud.
0: Yeah.
1: Not butt. I thought it was nip it in the butt for a long time.
0: Well, even when you brought this up this morning, Lexi, I was like, just so we're clear, it is bud, right?
1: Like, you got to double check it every time.
0: Well, because I was just like, could I have been wrong? Could it be nip it in the butt? Because sure, why not?
1: Recently at a work event, I messed up and I said, we have to bite it in the butt. I really messed it up.
0: Yay. But, like, I think you still get the point across. People
1: yeah,
0: know
1: what
0: you
1: I
0: mean.
1: Was saying.
0: Bite it in the butt.
1: Jessica says, what an avocado was. I was literally, like, 20.
0: What an avocado is?
1: Yeah. She didn't know what an avocado was until she was 20.
0: Oh, like that it was even something that you could eat.
1: That it existed.
0: I was just going to say that it's like a fruit or a vegetable. Which is it?
1: Don't make me answer that.
0: I don't know either.
1: I think because of the seed, doesn't that make it technically a fruit?
0: I think so.
1: Is avocado fruit?
0: See, it's just like we're learning things, guys.
1: Botanically a fruit, but treated like a vegetable in the kitchen.
0: Yeah. I was just going to say it's kind of like the tomato, where I think it's just like people were kind of confused, which is it? I would have.

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2: 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Of Christmas music specifically.
1: Well, here's the thing. So my neighbor is, I would crown her like the queen of Christmas.
2: Mm-hmm.
1: Okay. She's already thawing out Mariah Carey.
2: Of course. Yes.
1: Like this has already begun. So I guess I believe this. I believe that there are people out there because my neighbor is one of them. She is holiday cheer.
2: Yeah. And Mariah Carey is in the top five of the songs that are in the lead come right now. So we've got number one is Merry Christmas, Please Don't Call by the Bleachers. Merry Christmas, I Miss You by Alex Crichton.
1: Okay.
2: Snowman by Sia. Last Christmas by Wham. And All I Want for Christmas is You by Mariah Carey. Those are the top five right now. And we're getting over 36 million streams a day on Spotify from these Christmas songs.
1: All right. I mean, the people who love Christmas music love Christmas music and they cannot wait. So it's like, I feel like there's really not a lot of in between unless you have kids. I can tolerate it more because I have kids and they like listening to it, but they're even now hitting the age where they're just like, Mom, can we just put on regular music?
2: Yeah.
1: So, mm-hmm.
2: There is a day specifically where I like get hit with the Christmas spirit, but it is not until after Halloween.
1: Yes.
2: Like, and then after Halloween, I mourn it for a little bit, you know?
1: I mean,
2: my Halloween mourning phase.
1: Yeah.
2: And then I, like, get slapped with the Christmas spirit. It's, like, really crazy. One year, I, like, shed a tear. It was crazy. I was, like, listening to a playlist of Halloween songs, and then I, like, put on a Christmas song, and I shed a tear. It was, like, I really got hit with it that year. I don't know what it was.
1: It's got really emotional.
2: It was my first year at college. I think that may have been it. Like, it was just like, away from my family and stuff.
1: Yeah.
2: So I think I just, like, I don't know.
1: Yeah.
2: It really hit me that year.
1: Yeah. Oh, my gosh. I love it, though. So much emotion moving from one holiday to the next.
2: Yeah.
1: You just never know how it's going to hit you.
2: Sometimes hard.
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0: 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It's Mornings with Kim and Lexi, and rain that'll quickly become sunshine, opening up for a good weekend. High of 19, and we're at 12 or 53.
1: There have been some recent GoFundMe kerfuffles, you could say.
0: Yeah, that's a great way to describe this. That's
1: because
0: two
1: GoFundMe stories that we both separately found, both going awry, but for different reasons.
0: Yeah.
1: So one is kind of cut and dry, which is an Iowa substitute teacher was fired after offering students extra credit if they gave money for her trip to Ecuador on her GoFundMe.
0: Yeah, girl, that's bribing.
1: We're asking minors for money.
0: Yeah.
1: For grades. That's really, so obviously she was fired for that. That's like a really crazy thing to ask. So that's one GoFundMe kerfuffle.
0: Yep.
1: But this other one makes me kind of sad.
0: Yeah, it's super sad. So it's an 81-year-old forced out of retirement guy, basically was lugging lost luggage, you know, to like people who have lost it or whatever. He was doing this to pay for his wife's cancer treatments. Mm-hmm. That whole thing went viral, but then everything fell apart. So it became public that the woman who caused, I guess, the video to go viral.
1: Like made the original post that went viral.
0: Yeah. Was actually his daughter.
1: And she had said that she was a neighbor.
0: Yes. So she did lie, I guess, about that. But everything else was true.
1: But because she lied about her relationship to them.
0: Yeah.
1: GoFundMe has had to refund all the money they've raised.
0: Yeah. And it was quite a bit. Before they officially canceled that fundraiser, they had raised $745,000.
1: Honestly, I think they should start a new GoFundMe.
0: Yeah.
1: Because I hadn't donated to that first one, but it makes me want to donate to the second one because this woman has cancer, whether her daughter posted this or not. Mm-hmm. And if that really is the big difference for you about helping another person, I need you to look deep within.
0: Well, and like when you hear more of the story, everything kind of makes sense. She says the video captured a real genuine moment. And they said the neighbor is actually a real person who desperately wanted to help us. But because she wanted to remain anonymous, they used the daughter's account and a placeholder name on the profile solely as a privacy shield to protect her from a viral internet storm.
1: I think GoFundMe should be embarrassed that they refunded all that, genuinely, because nobody was hiding anything. They're not lying about having cancer. They're not lying about him having to go back to work.
0: Yeah. I bet you, though, they do get this a lot because, let's face it, guaranteed there's people that have used GoFundMe.
1: For all the wrong reasons.
0: Exactly. And then you get people like, you know, maybe complaining to the higher ups of GoFundMe saying, I want my money back because I thought I was donating to this and it's that.
1: But if you want your money back because the name on the account was their daughter and not their neighbor.
0: Yeah.
1: I have nothing I can say to you because you're a lost cause.
0: Yeah. I can understand. It's not even lying when you hear that. It's not. But I can understand maybe, like, you know, the concern if it was lying about something else having to do with it. But that, like, this is a stretch for me.
1: Yeah.
0: So I feel bad. I feel bad for the family. To raise that kind of money and then lose it all.
1: Devastating.
0: Heartbreaking. So, yeah. I hope they come up with another GoFundMe. And when they do, we'll be the first to share it.
1: Uh-huh.
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1: So Mike Smith, the Nova Scotia actor that's best known for playing Bubbles on the Trailer Park Boys, has had a sexual assault charge against him dismissed. So it was a 3-day sexual assault trial in Dartmouth, Nova Scotia that began on Thursday, but the judge called a halt to the case after Crown prosecutors declined to present any evidence. The unnamed complainant against Smith said in a statement that she was, quote, unwilling to sacrifice my mental health by testifying during the trial. New York Rangers goalie Igor Shesterkin flung a puck out of the Rangers zone last night and ended up going right into an empty net to then become the first goalie in Rangers history to score a goal.
2: Against the Penguins, Shesterkin will shoot for the empty net! He scores! He scores! Igor has done it! The first Ranger goaltender!
1: Yeah, which was a pretty big deal for, obviously, the Rangers franchise. Only 18 goaltenders have scored a goal in the NHL, and the Rangers beat the Lightning 5-1 last night. For local sports, a shorthanded goal late in the second became the game winner for the Spitfires as they edged the North Bay Battalion 3-2 at the WFCU Center. And that is your FYI on 93.9 Virgin Radio.

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It's Mornings with Kim and Lexi. And to celebrate Miley's brand new album, Bass Persuades, 93.9 Virgin Radio will be giving you the opportunity to win an iHeartRadio experience for two to see Miley live at the Hollywood Bowl. 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

0: 93.9 Virgin Radio, and it's mornings with Kim and Lexi, and we are looking at a day that is going to hopefully turn around, at least weather-wise. So they're saying sunshine will pop up this afternoon with a high of 19, but currently we are at 12 or 53.
1: It's Fresh Taste Friday.
0: It is!
1: And I have like a list of a lot of like smaller artists that I really like, and she's actually the first one that I wrote down. But I just haven't done her yet.
0: Mm-hmm.
1: And this is Claire Rosencrans. She's a singer-songwriter from Southern California. And she talks a lot about growing up with synesthesia, which is when, like, one physical sense causes a response from another. And she has one that's, like, it's in when she hears music or any sort of auditory input, she sees shapes and colors, which I think, like, is really interesting for a musician to have synesthesia. I think that there's, like, a lot of elements that are added to their music in that
0: mm-hmm.
1: way. You may have heard one of her songs and not known it because she had her breakthrough in 2020 on TikTok with this song.

called Backyard Boy. So that's where I first heard her. And then I got really into her other stuff too. And she's still been making music all this time in between. And so that was in 2020. And then she had her debut studio album, Just Because, in 2023. And then she just released her second studio album this past February called My Lover. This is another one of her older songs. It's from 5 years ago that I liked that kind of went a little bit viral, Frankenstein.

0: I think it's like so like poppy fun.
1: I was gonna say like she's got this like kind of whimsical voice.
0: Yeah. Mm-hmm. But she really, when she was making her later album, she leaned more into like alternative-y, bluesy, and still keeping that pop, but there's like this like alternative sound.
1: Like a bit more of a rugged sound?
0: Yeah, in some of her stuff. It still keeps that pop, but she released the lead single of her most recent album, Chronic, is about her chronic pain, and it's just, I want to play a little clip of that one. It's just a little, it's like kind of haunting in a really beautiful way.

0: Like, it's still got poppy feeling, but it's like...
1: Gracie Abrams.
0: Yeah.
1: Yeah.
0: The song I'm going to play, though, is from her recent album, My Lover, and it's called Dancer. Oh, she also opened for Alex Warren on his European tour this past year.
1: Nice.
0: He's somebody we're familiar with.
1: Mm-hmm.
0: So here is Claire Rosencrantz, Dancer, on 93.9 Virgin Radio.

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0: 93.9 Virgin Radio, or it's Mornings with Kim and Lexi, and it's going to be a better sort of weekend. Despite what we saw last night moving into this morning with the rain, it should clear up with a high of 19 on the way and 13 or 55.
1: Kim.
0: Yeah.
1: Today is a special day. You know why?
0: Why is that?
1: Oh, no, wait. That was yesterday.
0: What are you doing, girl? What are you doing?
1: Minimum wage went up yesterday.
0: Well,
1: and we didn't talk about it. So I forgot what day it was.
0: All right. Minimum wage went up yesterday. Today is today the day that it takes effect, or it took effect
1: yesterday? It took effect yesterday.
0: So it took effect yesterday. But guess what today is? Payday for a lot of people.
1: So true. So maybe today. So it is a special day.
0: Yeah. I mean, it's a special day because it's payday. It's any of the effects are likely not going to be added
1: until the next one,
0: until the next pay period. But just like that's something to celebrate.
1: Yeah. I went from 1760 to 1795.
0: Yeah. Oh, boy. But it, hey, payday.
1: And so payday is a good day.
0: Unless it doesn't, today it doesn't fall on payday for you. Cause you know, it's usually not all the
1: bi-weekly.
0: Way, bi-weekly.
1: Well, here's my question. Would you prefer weekly but less? Or do you like a bi-weekly bigger amount?
0: That is a good question. I can tell you that I would prefer weekly or bi-weekly over monthly.
1: Oh, for sure.
0: Yeah.
1: Cause
0: have you ever been paid monthly? It sucks.
1: No.
0: Oh.
1: I mean, for specific jobs, like when I was working 800 different jobs, you know what I mean?
0: Yeah.
1: But like never like all my jobs and like the only money I'm getting is once a month.
0: Yeah. I've been paid monthly and I don't care how big the sum is. That sucks.
1: No, like people are like by the last few days before your payday, you're eating ice soup.
0: Yep.
1: Cause you're like, I didn't budget this right.
0: Oh, yeah. Yeah. Or, you know, not even that. Sometimes, like, you know, something comes up where it's just like, oh, my car needs like $1,000 in repairs. So now I'm out $1,000 that I thought I was going to have.
1: Yeah.
0: That's why rainy day funds are always very good if you can have those. Not everybody can.
1: Mm-mm.
0: But either way, we'll celebrate this weekend with a little bit of an increase for pay for people out there. So let's celebrate that today.
1: Yeah.
0: Even though it happened yesterday, we're celebrating today, guys.

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1: Well, Tate McRae has announced her debut fragrance, Tate 01. Dumb name.
2: Yeah. Yeah, I'm not really a fan of that. I think they missed the mark there with the name, but, you know.
1: My thoughts on the name.
2: However, the smell like of this could be amazing.
1: It could. I'm not saying the perfume's bad. I'm just saying the name is dumb.
2: Yeah.
1: Because I feel like with a name, your name is Tate McRae. I can think of 12 names for a perfume before I'd go to Tate 01. First of all, Tate McSpray. Come on.
2: Oh my God.
1: Tate McSpray. Come on.
2: McSpray.
1: That's just one off the top of my head.
2: I think that's better for like a body spray.
1: Yeah.
2: Which she also should do, I think. Anyway.
1: Yeah. Mm-hmm. But like, no, Tate 01 is dumb.
2: Do we know what it's supposed to smell like? There are like hints of this or that.
1: I have not seen any hints of anything.
2: Maybe they're just trying to make it mysterious. You got to come in and smell it.
1: Sparkling bergamot and clary sage. Do not ask me what those smell like. Like, I couldn't tell you right now. I'm sure if I smelt it, I'd be like, yeah, that is
2: sage.
1: A sparkling bergamot and a clary sage. But right now, girl, I don't know. And now I have to talk about her ex-boyfriend, unfortunately. And that's Jack Hughes. So you might remember him from being on the men's U.S. Olympic hockey team.
2: Mm-hmm.
1: But he's also on a regular hockey team.
2: He's in the NHL.
1: Yeah. I call the NHL a regular hockey team. So he was in a freak accident. This is some context before I play a clip. He was in a freak accident. And this was last year, but it caused him to miss 18 games, which is like quite a few games.
2: Yeah.
1: So it's like not nothing. And it was like cutlery related. He was at a team dinner and he had to get surgery. It was really odd. But anyway,
2: freak accident. Yeah.
1: And he seems to be injury prone and missed quite a few games often. So the reporter brought that up in a interview during the first intermission, and here's a clip from that.
3: See you healthy. It's wrap you in bubble wrap and use plastic cutlery this year. Does that sound good?
4: I mean, I think that's a weird joke, big game, but.
1: And then he like runs away.
3: Well, no sense of humor here in a big game, but.

0: I love how she calls it out.
1: Yeah, she's like,
0: was he on skates or did he run?
1: Yeah, he skated away.
0: Oh, so he skated away. Okay. I don't know why. I just like, it sounds like they're in an arena and I think he's wearing skates.
1: Yeah. He skated away.
0: Yeah.
1: But he was like, bye. And somebody on Twitter was like, I understand him being like not liking the joke or whatever, but you're the only NHLer to ever have an off-ice cutlery injury. It's going to be brought up.
0: Yeah.
1: And also, like, I'm somebody who's injury prone. People say to me all the time, put you in a bubble. Like, you just laugh and you move on.
0: Yeah. I think it's weird that he didn't find any kind of humor in that.
1: Right. And, like, maybe it's a sensitive spot for him. But you know what else is a sensitive spot? Sexist jokes, which he likes to laugh at.
0: Yeah.
1: He laughed at the joke that Donald Trump made at women's expense.
0: Yeah.
1: But he can't laugh at this. It just shows his character.
0: Yeah. It's really bizarre.
1: Yeah. I'm like, this is where you draw the line, buddy. You had a cutlery-related injury.
0: Yeah. Come on.
1: You're a joke.
0: Laugh with the rest of us.
1: Yeah. Come on. And that's what's up so far on 93.9 Virgin Radio.

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1: 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We are looking at a high of 19 for today with the sunshine popping in and going to be sticking around for the whole weekend, currently dropping to 11 or 52.
2: Kim, there was a normal man on Instagram, like not a influencer, celebrity of any kind.
1: Yeah.
2: He made a post that for some reason was like put on people's like For You algorithm.
1: Okay.
2: Like it was just brought onto their feed.
1: Somehow, for whatever reason, Instagram decided to put this, like, put a spotlight on this.
2: Yes. And it was him announcing his divorce. And it was, like, a text post that he posted. And it says, "Major life update, friends. Chloe and I have made the difficult decision to divorce. It's a mutual decision. No hearts are broken or feelings hurt. We are still friends." Okay, right? That's normal.
1: Yeah.
2: And then, "Have any questions? Well..." And then you slide to the next slide, and it has divorce FAQ.
1: Oh my gosh.
2: Q. "What happened? Answer. We both feel that our lives are no longer compatible and that a future together would lead to unfair compromises on both sides. Next question. What about Millie and Bug? I'm assuming pets. Chloe will be taking them. How do I act and navigate your relationship going forward?" And like, it's so, like, it's just so many, like, and I'm like, yeah, thank you.
1: Totally, like, handling this the way, like, you would expect, like, a celebrity to.
2: But also, I would hope that everybody in my life does, because I'm so nosy.
1: You know what? No. Lexi, everybody is nosy. You're just able to admit it.
2: Yeah.
1: Yeah.
2: Listen, we all want everybody to announce their divorce this way. Let's not pretend we don't.
1: Yeah. You know, no. I think there's some people that they like, you know, doing the investigative work, where they're just like, wait a minute. Something's not quite right here. You know, there has been a shift or a change.
2: I want a bit of both. Like, let me realize that you deleted all the photos of each other, text my friends and be like, oh my gosh, all their photos of each other are gone. And then the next week, I want a divorce FAQ posted.
1: Well, yeah, because then it like basically validates what you thought. You're like,
2: so
1: see,
2: don't do it too soon. Don't do it too soon. Let me investigate and then announce your divorce frequently asked questions.
1: The number of times that this has happened, and I actually am not one to like go in, like creep and investigate people. It will be something that just randomly shows up where it's like somebody will post something and I'll go,
2: oh. Yeah.
1: I haven't seen them in a while. And I'm like, wait a minute. They changed their profile picture. Wait a minute. Click on the profile picture. Wow. All the pictures of them with their husband or wife are gone.
2: Interesting.
1: Okay. And then you move on from there.
2: And so, then the next week we pray that they post a divorce FAQ.
1: Yeah. So it's just be like, see, I was right all along. Yeah. The number of times my boyfriend has probably heard me say, like, so I think so-and-so and so-and-so are no longer together. And he's like, he doesn't care. Cause like, men are just in a way built different. It's like, why am I venting this to you? I need to find like one of my friends that's not busy right now so I can vent it to them. Cause they actually, I don't want to say they care, but like they get it.
2: Mm-hmm.
1: Maybe they care. It depends on how well they know the other person, right?
2: Yeah.
1: Either way.
2: If you have any further questions, it sends you a message him, so.
1: Yes.

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1: Well, Mike Smith, the Nova Scotia actor, best known for playing Bubbles on the Trailer Park Boys, has had a sexual assault charge against him dismissed. A three-day sexual assault trial in Dartmouth, Nova Scotia began on Thursday, but the judge called a halt to the case after Crown prosecutors declined to present any evidence. The unnamed complainant against Smith said in a statement that she was, quote, unwilling to sacrifice my mental health by testifying during the trial. And big, I want to say like somewhat big news for hockey fans just in general. The New York Rangers goalie Igor Shesterkin flung the puck out of the Rangers zone. It's just soared right across the ice, right into an empty net to become the first goalie in Rangers history to score a goal.
2: April 18th, 1999, with the Rangers against the Penguins. Shesterkin will shoot for the empty net! He scores! He scores! Igor has done it! The first Ranger goaltender!
1: So, like, that was huge, obviously, for the franchise, also as a goaltender, because only 18 goaltenders have scored a goal in the NHL. The Rangers beat the Lightning 5-1 last night.
3: I feel like the opportunity doesn't come up often for a goalie to shoot.
1: No, yeah. Exactly. That's just it. I mean, I've only seen it once live. I did see, Chris Osgood back in, God, it was like 96, score a goal, which was really huge, but it has happened since, Martin Brodeur, he's scored 3, which is crazy. Imagine being a goaltender. First of all, a goaltender in the NHL is pretty successful in itself, but then to say I also scored 3 goals
3: crazy
1: as a goaltender, which is totally crazy. In local hockey news, we saw a shorthanded goal late in the second period that became the game winner for the Spitfires as they edged the North Bay Battalion 3-2 last night at the WFCU. And that is your FYI on 93.9 Virgin Radio.

0: 93.9 Virgin Radio, or it's Mornings with Kim and Lexi. And Lexi, we have the Virgin lines open. We have a caller on.
1: Yeah, she wanted to shout out.
2: Thank you for airing all the stories for Truth and Reconciliation Day yesterday, because I wanted to say thank you to the Indigenous women for keeping this world a beautiful place. And I learned that through researching yesterday by hearing your stories.
1: I love that. Thank you.
2: That we were a matrilineal society. Okay, thank you. I wanted to say that I'm thinking of the women, and I'm thankful for the women before us.
1: Absolutely. And we should be thinking of and remembering every day, not just on the Truth and Reconciliation Day. So thank you for reminding us that, too.
2: Yeah, every day. That's right. Every day they should be in our thoughts. You're right. Thank you.
1: Thank you.
0: I love, first of all, I want to say she has, like, the most calm voice.
1: Oh, yeah. I could feel my nervous system, like.
0: What is that thing that people, I don't even know, it's like a modality, that thing that people do where, like, they kind of, like, tantalize the senses mm-hmm. with, like, video and sound. I feel like that's what she needs to do if she's not
1: ASMR.
0: Doing it. Thank you. ASMR. What is it again?
1: ASMR.
0: ASMR. That's what she needs to do. If, like, that is her calling, if she has not started it yet.
1: Yes.
0: So definitely look into that. Here's Harry Styles. It's 93.9 Virgin Radio.

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0: 93.9 Virgin Radio, and it's Mornings with Kim and Lexi, and we are expected to see a better sort of day in comparison to yesterday and the day before, which was like very overcast. Rain we saw overnight into this morning, but it is supposed to open up for a little bit better of a day. We are supposed to see it clear up and perhaps some sunshine later with a high of 19. We're currently at 12 or 54.
1: Kim, there is always something, I feel like every once in a while, there's something that I figure out that I've had wrong my whole life, or like I'm just learning it now and I feel like I'm too old to be learning it.
0: Mm-hmm.
1: Something we've all learned embarrassingly late in life. And I want to know what yours is.
0: Okay. So one, I thought of one, and this is one that, myself and my friend Annie would probably put on the list. For a long time, we did not understand the concept of football, like the game, the idea of the game. And rather than ever ask anybody, it eventually came out, and we both realized at the same time we were in the same boat. And this was around a bunch of people who played football for, I believe it was Herman at the time. So we were like, we're so sorry. We just don't understand. Nobody in my family watches football. This was the reality.
1: I'll be so honest. Every time I watch it, it has to be explained to me again. I'm not retaining that.
0: Yeah. It wasn't until, so for what made it stick for my friend, was they wrote the directions because we were camping. And of course, while we're camping, we're eating macaroni and cheese.
1: Mm-hmm.
0: So they wrote it on the back of a macaroni and cheese box. And just glued it there. So then we kept it as just a souvenir because we thought it was funny. This is us just like MacGyvering it.
1: Yeah.
0: So that is how she's retained it, because they wrote it down for her. Well, for us. She kept the box. And then for me, it was like, you know, once people kind of, you meet somebody that explains it in a way that sticks. And that's what it was. And since then, I've actually been able to enjoy the game.
1: Yeah.
0: Now, this would have been like late high school. So, I mean, I was still young, but, you know, compared to somebody who maybe grew up with the sport, they're probably sitting there going, how do you not know this? Right?
1: So for me, it's asbestos. I thought that asbestos was a mold that grew in old places. Turns out people put it there on purpose.
0: Yeah.
1: They didn't know it was bad for you.
0: But I can see where you went with that thought. When if nobody's ever explained to you what it is,
1: it
0: they
1: sounds
0: just say
1: like a mold.
0: They say that it's in older homes, that it's not supposed to be there. And the way it may be described, if they're not describing what it is, I can understand why you would assume that.
1: Mm-hmm.
0: But we are asking you guys the question of, what is something that you learned embarrassingly late in life? Let us know at 519-792-6040 or text at 999999 for those Spitfires tickets. Good luck.

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0: Windsor's number one hit music station, 93.9 Virgin Radio. It's Mornings with Kim and Lexi, and we're looking at a high of 19 for today. Everything clearing up from that rain we received overnight into this morning, and we're at 12 or 54.
1: Kim.
0: Yo.
1: We were discussing earlier today that Christmas music.
0: Yes.
1: Is already in.
0: Yep.
1: I haven't even whipped out my Halloween music yet. Okay?
0: Oh, I have. I've been playing that since August. I'm crazy, though.
1: I mean, like, the ones that are in my regular playlist, yes. I just haven't, like, locked in on the music yet. But people are already streaming. There's 36 million streams a day on Spotify for just Christmas music already.
0: Mm-hmm.
1: The top songs, I'm sure you'll guess what at least one of them are.
0: Yeah.
1: But it's not that a number one. Number one is Merry Christmas, Please Don't Call by The Bleachers.
0: Okay.
1: And then Merry Christmas, I Miss You by Alex Critchin. Snowman by Sia. I want you to know that I'm never leaving. That one.
0: Mm-hmm.
1: Last Christmas by Wham. And All I Want for Christmas Is You by Mariah Carey.
0: All right. Mariah's not number one.
1: I know.
0: Neither is Wham.
1: Wild.
0: Those are like, to me, like the two biggest ones. But
1: yeah, I have a feeling that's going to change very quickly.
0: Yeah.
1: But you will not catch me listening to Christmas music until not way after Halloween, but like I need a mourning period after Halloween.
0: Yeah. Yeah. Like I need like a solid week and then I'm good, I think.
1: Yeah.
0: Around that.
1: It also depends when Halloween falls, because if it's closer, like if it was on like a Monday, I need the weekend after too.
0: Yeah.
1: You know,
0: this is true. I can't just like jump right into it. Although I think anyone who's maybe not a big fan of Halloween, they're, you know, full-blown Christmas.
1: And they're ready the day after.
0: They're ready the day after. Yeah. And in some cases, ready the day of. My neighbor has on, I don't want to say if it's every year, but like near the end of the night on Halloween, she will play Christmas music from her house.
1: Oh my gosh.
0: You know what though? I love that it brings her so much joy.
1: Yeah. Love that for her, but yes. Not me. I love Halloween.
0: It's Virgin Radio.
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0: 93.9 Virgin Radio, where it's Mornings with Kim and Lexi. And Lexi, we were just talking about what we have coming up this weekend. We both have exciting weekends ahead. I'm doing camping, but yours, I'm intrigued because it sounds like you and your family have come up with like a new entertaining idea to do with, I don't know if it's just family, maybe, but you could do this with family and or friends.
1: Yeah, it was something my mom saw on TikTok, and I've seen it before too, and people usually do it for dates, like with their significant other.
0: Yeah.
1: But we're doing it as a family, and it's kind of like a version of MASH, you know, the game that was played like on the playground or whatever.
0: Yeah.
1: You pick like your husband and whatever, and then you pick a number and you start crossing things out.
0: Mm-hmm.
1: It's that, but for what we're going to do tonight, and it's going to be the acronym DATE. So there's four of us, so we're each going to come with one place we want to eat dinner. D is dinner. A is activity, an activity we want to do. T is treat,
0: okay.
1: So like a dessert or like a something. And then E is entertainment, so like a movie or something. So,
0: That's a great acronym.
1: And then we're going to play the little like MASH cross out, and that'll pick our night.
0: Nice.
1: I'm really excited.
0: So you don't know what letter you're getting yet.
1: We all pick one for each letter.
0: Okay. Oh,
1: and
0: so
1: then
0: each
1: it's like, and then it's MASH within that. So like,
0: okay.
1: We each have one option. So it could be all my options that get picked or all my mom's options that get picked.
0: It could be a mix.
1: It could be a mix. We don't know.
0: I like that. There's a little bit of mystery there. So it's kind of like a surprise for everybody. Like y'all know you're doing something together. You just don't know what.
1: Yeah.
0: You don't even know what you're going
1: to
0: eat.
1: We know that there will be dinner, an activity, a treat, and entertainment.
0: That's something people could do even with their kids.
1: Yeah.
0: I like that.
1: It could be a date. It could be, you could even do it with yourself if you wanted. If you can't decide where you want to go, play a little game of MASH with yourself.
0: Yeah. There you go. Well, hey, if you're looking for something fun and different to do, switch things up, this is a way to do it.
1: Mm-hmm.
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0: 93.9 Virgin Radio, and it's Mornings with Kim and Lexi. A high of 19 expected for today, and those clouds are expected to clear. We're currently at 12 or 54.
1: I love Detroit. Lived there for many years. Love it there. Number one supporter and fan of Detroit. Now, I wouldn't say ever that it is the best smelling city.
0: No.
1: There is at least, I'd say at least once a week, it smells like what I can only describe as Poseidon's butthole.
0: Yeah. I was just there, what was it, the other day? And like getting a waft of the streets, I was just like, oh good God, this is the one thing I don't like. That being said, I don't know who decided to do this research, but they decided to rank the best smelling cities. And they looked at a bunch of different factors, like, you know, local candle stores, bakeries, florists, the cleanliness. They also factored in air quality, garbage disposal satisfaction, and also the abundance of green spaces. And after that, they created a top 10. Where does Detroit land? I thought Detroit was going to be like
1: the bottom 10.
0: The bottom, or like put on the worst list. No. Detroit, in fact, beats out Chicago and New York and is in the top 10.
1: That's crazy.
0: That is crazy. They are number 9 on the list. Number 1 is Boston. 2 is Washington, D.C. And 3, San Francisco.
1: I don't know much about many of the other cities on the list. I couldn't tell you their smells. But I could tell you that Detroit should not be in the top 10 for best smelling cities.
0: No. So when I'm looking at the list, Detroit's 9, Las Vegas is 10. Las Vegas, there's areas of Las Vegas that smells like, you know, like pee and booze. So yeah, I'm not sure. I'm not sure about number 10 for them. Denver is on the list for best smelling, and I've been to Denver, very clean city, at least the last time I was there. So, okay. Been to Boston. So that was a little, I don't know. I'm hesitant, but then again, the rest of the city, like the cities on this list, I haven't been to. San Francisco and Seattle, I would picture them being clean and probably better smelling, but again, haven't been there.
1: So we don't really know. Jacksonville, Florida was the worst smelling, apparently.
0: Yeah.
1: So I've never been there, but I mean, like, sure.
0: Yeah, I know. This is just it. We're like, well, we need to know a little bit more in context here as to how they got to this place.
1: I'm just so confused about how Detroit got to be
0: number nine. So I guess maybe we wear that with a badge of honor. Although if you talk to anybody, I think, who lives in Detroit or has lived in Detroit, they probably would be humming a different tune. We'll take it, but we can't make sense of any of it. It's 93.9 Virgin Radio.

0: 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It's Mornings with Kim and Lexi. We are just about ready to head on out. Lexi, you are having your MASH date night.
1: With my family.
0: With your family.
2: With my family.
0: With your family.
2: And it's also my grandma's birthday was this week. And so this weekend, we're celebrating my grandma's birthday.
0: I love that. So it's a busy weekend for you.
2: What are you up to?
0: Camping. Even though it's, you know, it's iffy, it's getting cold, and everyone keeps reminding me of this. I'm like, remember, I like hoodies and jeans.
2: Yeah.
0: So this is my element, and hopefully the bugs aren't that bad.
2: I do have to, because I wasn't here on my grandma's birthday. I do have to.
0: Oh.
2: Happy birthday to you. I had to hit the birthday button.
0: There we go.
2: Grandma, happy birthday, Grandma.
0: Happy birthday, Grandma.
2: It's belated, but this Saturday we'll be celebrating.
0: Yeah.
2: It's I have to do it three times always.
0: I was going to say, it's like a birthday week, birthday month anyways for most of us. Mm-hmm. So we celebrate more than just one day.
2: Absolutely.
0: Hopefully you have yourself a good weekend. Enjoy that sunshine. We're out of here.
2: Mm-hmm. Bye-bye.

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How you doing? Good Friday morning. It's Tessa in for Shannon today. Yes, we made it to the weekend. The first weekend of spooky season. Ooh, love that. Yes, it's Virgin Radio with Tessa.

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Verity is in theaters today with Anne Hathaway and Digger with Tom Cruise. Something more

0: Virgin Radio, good morning. It's Tessa. October 2nd, which means we're officially in spooky season. Oh, I've been waiting. 29 days until Halloween. I mean, but who's counting? I'm totally putting up my 12-foot skeleton today.
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0: Good morning. How are you? Tessa hanging with you today. And apparently experts have given us permission now to eat chocolate for breakfast. What? Say no more. Well, I will tell you more. I'll tell you all about that. That's coming up on Virgin Radio.
1: Up with it.

Did you eat chocolate for breakfast this morning? Virgin Radio, good morning. It's Tessa. Maybe you wanted to eat chocolate and you thought, no, I can't do that. It's not a breakfast item. But I'm talking about dark chocolate here, okay? Because experts are now giving us permission to eat chocolate for breakfast. Say it ain't so. One of the good things that's come out of 2026, that's for sure. Apparently, it's very good for your skin, okay? If you know, you know. Dark chocolate is where it's at, people. Okay, why? Well, they have flavanols that support healthy circulation. It protects skin from environmental stressors. And also has lots of minerals, magnesium, and it's full of iron. All right, dark chocolate is full of iron. So maybe you could reach for that cocoa this morning, right? Tastes great. And you don't have to feel so bad about it. You're welcome.

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1: Turn it up.

Good morning. It's Tessa with you on Virgin Radio. And I got a question for you. Have you already bought your Halloween candy? I mean, we're October 2nd now, right? A spooky season is here. The countdown is on for Halloween. But how much candy do you actually have left over? Because I swear I think, oh, I'm buying it ahead of time. I'm going to store it away. But I know it's there. I know exactly where it is. And the box is already half empty. But that's a me problem. You know?

Vanessa hanging out with you. Good morning. And I got a few requests for this one at 999-999. If you want to reach out or hear something, text me there. It's The Beaches, The Edge of the Earth on Virgin Radio.

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1: 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And I'm so curious to see if, I mean, if Rihanna posts anything online, which she probably would because she loves the guy. I mean, how they're going to be celebrating.

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0: Virgin Radio. Okay, so today is National Name Your Car Day. Seriously. Do you name your car? Do you have a name for your car? Apparently 20% of people do. I find this interesting, though. A lot of the names, the most popular car names, I'll start with the letter B, like Baby, Beast, Bella, Betsy, Betty. Are you one of those?
1: I might be too strung out on compliments, overdosed on confidence, started not to give and stop fearing the consequence, drinking every night because we drink to my account.

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So Caitlin Clark teamed up with Nike for a new running shoe. It's called the Caitlin One. $140. It's blue. 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

Hope you have that Friday feeling. The weekend is upon us. How you doing? Tessa hanging out with you today. And I think these two are going to be celebrating big this weekend as Travis Kelce celebrates his 37th birthday over the weekend. Taylor Swift now. It's Virgin Radio.

they say there's no jobs out there. Well, I just came across something really cool. And if you love food, you like to eat, and you love Halloween, well, maybe this is for you, okay? It's in Vegas, but you can apply for this online. 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They're having this buffet contest, like a Halloween thing. And you get to score the food, the portions, desserts, prices, and atmosphere, and help choose the top buffet. Sounds like a dream job.

If you ever wondered what Tate McRae smells like, she looks like she smells pretty good. Let's be real. Virgin Radio, it's Tessa. Well, she has her new scent that is officially out. She just posted it on Instagram today. Tate 01. The packaging is pretty, and the notes are sparkling bergamot and airy sage, warm amber. Sounds nice.

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1: Virgin Radio. So apparently Jay-Z's in talks to buy Louis Vuitton steak and Rihanna's Fenty Beauty brand. And get this. Brand is valued between $1 and $2 billion. So the fact that Jay-Z is thinking of buying 50% of that is way over my head.

Virgin Radio, it's Tessa. Do you love a PSL? Are you a pumpkin spice person? If so, and you're looking to save money, okay, people are making these pumpkin cold brews at home, cold foams, if you will. And here's how you make it, okay? 1 cup of heavy cream or milk, like if you want coconut milk, you know, almond milk, you choose what you want. You're going to have the pumpkin puree, you know, the one in the can. You're going to do about 3 tablespoons of that. Pumpkin pie spice. Maple syrup, a couple tablespoons of that, or honey, you can even do that, and a dash of vanilla extract. Obviously, you're going to add the coffee, and then you're just going to blend it all up, mix it all up, however you want to do it. And there you go. Cold foam, PSL, at home, at your fingertips.

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Virgin Radio. Good afternoon. Just after 1 o'clock on your Friday, it's Tessa hanging out with you. Coming up, a track that'll take you back to 2016. It was probably your favorite song 10 years ago. That's

guess I hit the same. 29 days until Halloween, but I mean, who's counting? How you doing? Tessa with you on Virgin Radio. Are you putting up the Halloween decorations this weekend? Are you going to a haunted house? I'm totally putting up my 12-foot skeleton later today. Love that for me. And if you're doing the same, I love that for you too.

Bringing you back to 2016 with that track, Major Lazer, DJ Snake, Lean On, Virgin Radio. I mean, how was that 10 years ago? Crazy, right? Still a good tune though, for sure. Hey, it's Tessa hanging out with you this afternoon. If you want to hear something, you want to reach out, send me a text, 999-999.

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Virgin Radio with Harry Styles. I'm Tessa. And apparently being called a nerd these days is a compliment, a huge one, because it just means that you're smart, right? And it can help you score a date. That's what they're saying. Yeah, apparently 95% of singles want somebody who's smarter than themselves. They want to date somebody smarter. And who doesn't want to be with somebody smart? Like, I totally get that, right? That's a big turn on. And yeah, 83% of people say being called a nerd is an actual compliment. So, 60% of people get this. If you're a big history buff, you'll love this. 60% of people find a partner more attractive if they know a lot about history. All right, you're going back in the books now, right? Then going on

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2: 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Don't need

What are you up to this weekend? Are you going to a haunted house? Right? It is officially spooky season. The countdown is on to Halloween. I'm Tessa. Thanks for hanging out today. I'll be in on Monday again for Shannon. Okay. I hope you have a lovely weekend. Leaving you now with Hozier. It's Too Sweet on Virgin Radio.

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0: It's Friday. Friday's finally here. Ray, it's also a very special day today.
1: Oh, it is. What? Why?
0: You should know this.
1: I do. Uh-oh. What is it? I know it's not your birthday.
0: No. It's your 10th year anniversary today.
1: Today's my 10th year anniversary?
0: Tomorrow's your 10th year anniversary. But
1: really?
0: We're not going to be here tomorrow. Congratulations. 10 years at Bell Media.
1: I know.
0: 10 years with Virgin Radio. How do you not know that? You should have gotten some sort of email saying, here's a blender, or here's a plaque, or something.
1: How did you know that?
0: I have my ways. I just know these things. Sometimes I know that.
1: That's
0: how do you
1: so
0: not
1: funny.
0: Know it's your 10-year anniversary
1: I
0: today?
1: I truly, this is not a bit. I had no idea.
0: You get a Bell Media pen, I think, and like a little thing that says, I've worked here for 10 years, and then you can pick a gift on one of those websites.
1: What? Okay, well, the pen, I'm going to have way less time than I've worked here. That's guaranteed.
0: You think so?
1: I can't hold a pen to save my life.
0: You're going to click that little stem off, the thing that holds it on a piece of paper?
1: Oh, buddy, yeah. It's going to get lost almost immediately. Well, oh, cool, though. Wow, cool. 10 years.
0: Happy 10-year anniversary.
1: You were here on day one. How cool is that?
0: I know.
1: Are you sticking me up?
0: Radio. No, not at all.

0: somebody found and returned over $100,000 that they found at an ATM machine, you will never believe who left this money by this machine. I'll tell you who in two songs.
1: I also don't believe someone returned it. That's wild. Virgin Radio.

0: everybody that knows. It's Luke and Ray in the afternoon on Virgin Radio, your number one hit music station. Would you, let's say, you find a big, big, big sum of money or something very fancy. Is that yours to keep? Finders, keepers, losers, weepers? Or are you giving that thing back?
1: Well, this person decided to return it. Now I can see why, because somebody found $128,000 that was left at an ATM machine, and apparently they had no hesitation on returning this.
2: I've had cases where Good Samaritans have turned in property that they found, wallets, IDs, things like that, but in the case of $128,000, I've never had somebody turn in that kind of money before.
0: I would at least say I found $110,000.
1: Right.
0: I wonder where the rest went. That's weird. Yeah. That's so strange.
1: Must have blown away. Yeah. I don't know. It's a lot of money. And obviously that's above most people's withdrawal limit. So everyone's like, who left 128 grand at an ATM machine? It was a Brinks employee switching over the machine.
0: No.
1: Just left this bag of cash.
0: No, do you know what he's not anymore? A Brinks employee, I bet.
1: Employed at all.
0: Yeah,
1: it's pretty wild.
0: Oh, yeah. Yikes, that's job number one. Make sure the money gets from point A to point B.
1: Pretty much all you're supposed to do is keep that money safe.
0: Yikes.
1: But yeah, so have you ever lost something and had to return or return something to someone else that made them really happy?
0: I lost my debit card. Actually, it was stolen. By a taxi cab operator in Toronto.
1: I remember that, yeah.
0: Right? And they stole like $5,000 from me. $5,000 of which I did not have. They put in a fake check and then tried to withdraw it. Yeah. But the bank's investigators brought me the card back. They're like, we got the guy. He's in custody. Here's your old card. It's worthless, but just so you know, we found it for you.
1: Wow.
0: Like a dog returning a bird that he caught in the backyard. You know? Like, what am I going to do with this? Thank you, but...
1: That's
0: great. That's so fun.
1: Thank you.
0: What about you?
1: I've had this set of keys here that I found on the ground, and I posted them on all the Facebook pages in the neighborhood.
0: Yeah.
1: And then I had somebody respond, oh my gosh, you found my keys. Thank you so much. I'll come pick them up. And I said, great. And I tried to arrange a pickup. They just disappeared off the face of the earth. No idea. So I still have them sitting right here.
0: Okay. Should we go try some doors? Why not?
1: Maybe.
0: Anyway, anything you found or had returned to you that was of value, we'd love to hear from you. Send a text to 999-999. It's Virgin Radio.
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0: It's Luke and Ray in the afternoon on Virgin Radio. I want you to put some thought into this question here and then text us at 9999 with your answer. If you were to be paid for the thing that you love, what would that thing be? All right? It's your dream job. And job is in quotations. Send a text to 9999. Mine would be for eating, and that's why I'll be applying to this job, and I'll tell you more, Ray, in just a few minutes.
1: Okay.
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2: You get paid to do something that you love. What is that thing? Let us know. Send a text to 999-99. Ray, I'm going to pinpoint the thing for you. And I think it's menu supervisor.
3: Yeah, I love reading. You know how people love, like, the Lord of the Rings books?
2: Yeah.
3: Like, that's me in menus.
2: For
3: like,
2: any establishment.
3: Any establishment. It's like, it's my Harry Potter.
2: Okay. All right. And I'm sure with that component, there would be an eating component as well, right? There would be
3: usually.
2: Let's try this out, let's see how it is kind of thing.
3: Usually. Sometimes not.
2: This job might be for you too then. This is my job here, and we'd love for you to weigh in on the text lines of 999-99. You got paid to do whatever you wanted to do. What would that be? Casino.org says that it is hiring a person to visit and rate Las Vegas buffets this Halloween season.
3: They really need to pay someone for that?
2: I know. Each buffet is rumored to be haunted and have spooky stories. This is why it kind of appeals
3: better.
2: To me as well, right? So the selected applicant will score the food, the portions, dessert prices, the atmosphere, and then help choose the top buffet, and the winner will be selected at random. They'll get round-trip travel, weekend accommodations, and the job also pays $5,000.
3: What?
2: So on top of eating
3: that sounds fun.
2: Incredible free food at Las Vegas buffets, you're getting $5,000. American, right?
3: Yeah, that sounds pretty good. I would do that job. Absolutely.
2: Anything else you'd do as your dream job?
3: In the same kind of vein as that, I would love to be like a secret shopper, but for like vacation experiences. I'll take this vacation and then I'll critique it.
2: My friend Taylor did that for a little bit. She does. She'll do that with a bunch of stuff, right? Where a company will come to her and be like, "We want to see if this product is worth selling to the public," and she's like, "I will document it." She's an influencer, so she gets to do all these things, right?
3: Cool.
2: I would love to tag along with her sometime. Like if a Sandals reached out or something, and they're like,
3: yes.
2: "Check out this resort for a weekend." A weekend is fine for me. That's perfect.
3: Absolutely. Yeah. I actually did a secret shopper thing for a little while, because I thought it'd be fun. You can sign up online and then.
2: Yeah.
3: You basically go to like wherever, Tim Hortons, a store in the mall, and you just, you know, they have a criteria that you have to follow. Did they say hello? Was my order right? Whatever it is. But I thought it'd be fun, but it was actually more like, go to this bank and apply for a mortgage and see how they treat you. And I was like, I'm not, no.
2: Denied. Oh,
3: took
2: no.
3: All the fun away.
2: Yeah. I feel like also if you were to do that, you wouldn't be able to contain it. You'd go up to people and be like, I'm a secret shopper. Don't tell
3: me. Hey, good.
2: Yeah.
3: You're really good at this.
2: I'm going to score 10 out of 10 for you, but just so you know.
3: Be nice. Yeah.
2: Okay, you get paid to do something that you love. Your dream job, in quotes. What is that thing? Send a text to 999-99. It's Virgin Radio, Zara Larson.

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0: Windsor's number one hit music station, 93.9 Virgin Radio. Luke and Ray in the afternoon with your chance to go to what I think is probably the coolest ever OHL game in the history of the OHL coming up on Thanksgiving Monday.
1: Yes, it is Paws and Pucks. We're going to need some photographic evidence of this because Luke and I have been long speculating. Do the dogs sit in the seats?
0: Are they hanging out, walking around in the, who knows?
1: Yeah, are they wearing jerseys? You know, dogs at a hockey game.
0: I would hope so.
1: Yeah.
0: You can bring your four-legged companion along. It's going to be one of the most unique nights of the season, and it has pet-friendly activities and an unforgettable game day experience for you and your pets as well. Kim and Lexi giving those away. So just keep listening for your chance to win here on Virgin Radio. That game, by the way, Monday, October 12th at 2:05 if you want to buy your tickets now.

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0: It's Faith and Amici, love me. Luke and Ray in the afternoon on Virgin Radio. Okay, so I guess the common thing that people think of when it comes to moving up the corporate ladder is that a lot of people at the top are still kind of hanging on to those jobs. People are retiring a lot later in life. You know, the Gen X and Boomer crowd, they're sort of settled into those positions and don't want to give them up, right? That's what a lot of people think. I'm not saying this is my personal opinion. Right, I've heard it from others, right?
1: Right.
0: Now, tell me how you feel about this. You thought boomers were hoarding jobs. Gen Z wants millennials to retire so that they can have their jobs.
1: What?
0: So Ray, I'm a 31-year-old man. I'm a millennial.
1: Yeah.
0: Gen Zers want me to retire so that they can do the Gen Z and Ray show.
1: Oh no, Luke needs the money. We all need the money. Oldest millennials are only like 45 tops.
0: They're not retirement age.
1: They still have 20 plus years to work.
0: I went into a fit of rage when I read this headline. I think it's ridiculous.
1: Let's just choose not to believe it, because I've never heard a Gen Xer say that.
0: Gen Zer. If a
1: Gen Zer said that.
0: Yeah. But listen, if you're a Gen Zer and you have the opinion that millennials should retire because it's my turn, it's time for me to go in, we want to hear from you. Send a text to 999-999. All right?
1: Yeah.
0: But
1: how old do you think we are?
0: We are not boomers. Okay? We have a long runway ahead of us. We have not taken off yet. We haven't taken off yet.
1: No. We don't like it either, okay?
0: We're not sitting in director or manager positions right now. We're still waiting for our chance.
1: We're still children.
0: This is ridiculous.
1: That's true.
0: Anyway, sorry to start off almost your weekend with all this rage here, but I just was not a fan of that.
1: Your rage is so mild, I think we'll let it slide.
0: Okay.

0: Virgin Radio.
1: Hit us up. Send a text to 999-999. What is your guilty pleasure food or drink? The thing that you sometimes just want to whisper to the bartender or the server, right? Like, can you put an umbrella in the drink? And I want a Shirley Temple, but then can you also put, like, some vodka in it, too? And then deliver it to the other table, and I'll be like, well, no one else is going to have it. I'll have it, I guess. All right. Don't want to waste a drink, right?
2: It's true, though. I've seen people who've got, like, order a vegan burger with bacon on it. You know, that kind of thing.
1: Defeats it. Just get the burger. Just get the burger, right?
2: Well, you know.
1: Apparently, people's coffee orders are getting a little bit too weird. So there's this research that came out, survey of more than 1,500 coffee-drinking people, and it found that 1 in 3 admit to judging others based on their coffee order, and nearly a quarter have a go-to drink that they only get in secret because they're afraid of being judged.
2: I gotta say, as a former employee of Tim Hortons, we did judge you. People would get what they called a 5x5.
1: Don't say that.
2: Okay, well, let me tell you. A 5x5, that's 5 creams and 5 sugars.
1: I'm judging.
2: It filled up more than half the cup of cream and sugar.
1: It wouldn't
2: like,
1: be
2: you don't
1: warm
2: actually,
1: at that point.
2: Exactly right. Some people would ask you to put it in the microwave, but at that point, you're not, you don't want coffee. You want something else.
1: You want dairy and sugar. You want ice cream. You want ice cream. Can I have a hot ice cream?
2: Introduce to you chocolate milk.
1: Yeah, yeah. You know, when I go to a Subway sometimes, if I'm ordering a sub and then they start asking me what the toppings are, I get really, really nervous. I don't want people to hear me put lettuce, tomato, pickles, you know, sub sauce, mayo. Because I feel like they're like, ew, cheddar cheese.
2: But everybody's doing it.
1: I know, but it's just some, there's the odd like fringe ingredient. Right? Like banana peppers. Like, why aren't you putting that on a...
2: I'm the opposite. I feel like I'm judged at Subway for not putting enough vegetables on my sub. There's also something that I feel like a little bit like a dog with his tail between his legs when I order a meatball sub.
1: Why?
2: Anyone else have meatball sub guilt? I don't know.
1: No.
2: I don't
1: know. They used to do the other one that had like pepperoni on top and then they had like proper mozzarella cheese on it and they would melt it. Oh my goodness. Bring that back, Subway. I know Subway listens to us. They listen to us all the time. I go in there. All right. If you're listening right now, I want that pizziolo sub or whatever it was called back.
2: Yeah. And I don't want any of those eyes when I order a meatball. Okay.
1: Yeah. Yeah. And if I whisper my ingredients, all right, you just got to lean in. Don't say what?
2: Did you say onion?
1: Are you sure? More onion, really? Okay. All right. What's your guilty pleasure order? We want to hear from you. Send a text to 999-999. It's Virgin Radio. Jamie Fine.

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1: We love a good TikTok trend, right? Right? Yeah?
2: Most of the time.
1: Sure. What if it helps local businesses?
2: Okay, there we go.
1: Right? I like this one. Let's talk about it in 10 minutes here. Sabrina Carpenter, Espresso, it's Virgin Radio.

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3: Sometimes TikTok trends are outrageous. They are. They really are. They do things that promote being unsafe, promote harming others. We don't like those types of trends. The trends
4: Yeah, you're talking about the Tide Pod type.
3: Yeah, don't do that. Yeah. Trends we do like are the trends that include helping out the community.
4: Yeah.
3: Love one of those. So TikTok has a new trend that is basically choosing for you when it comes to where you're going to go to lunch. It's called Lunch in My City. So the rules are pretty simple. You just search that exact phrase on TikTok, because TikTok, if you didn't know, is becoming hyper-local. You'll see a lot more local content on your For You page these days, and they're trying to do that to keep you invested in the app and also invested in your community, too. So the trend is taking off because it's equal parts food and adventure and also local discovery, almost being like a tourist in your own city, trying to find those places that you've never been to before that aren't owned by the major corporations.
4: I love this idea.
3: Yeah. There's a couple that have popped up unsolicited on my For You page. A lot of sandwich places here in the city. And I will be trying them all. Because they're doing their marketing right. They're making videos that make the sandwiches look incredible. I mean, the sandwiches speak for themselves, but they just know what they're doing, you know?
4: Yeah, absolutely. That's a great idea. Good use for TikTok. There's a lot of negativity online. This is one of the good things.
3: Yeah. Any places that are on your mind right now, or... any menus you've perused recently?
4: Or, no? Now that you said the word sandwich, it's like our 8th time mentioning food.
3: I know.

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1: Luke, do you ever feel like you can't fully be yourself in public because you're worried that you're on security cam or somebody's weird meta glasses or even their phone camera?
2: I've felt like that since 2009.
1: Yeah, it's been a long time.
2: Yeah, nothing new has changed that.
1: No, that's true. Well, it's just getting worse and worse. So 47% of people agree with you that they feel that they cannot be themselves in public because they're on camera somewhere. Mm-hmm. This makes total sense to me. Although, I am thinking, I've met people. Some people are the worst.
2: Yeah.
1: So sometimes it's best if people aren't being fully themselves in public. You know what I mean?
2: Do you know, it's not me. I'm not worried about being myself in public. I'm worried about being in public with others. There's times where I'm, let's say, downtown, very busy street, and I'm hanging out with somebody, taking a walk, and they say something as loud as they can that is off color. And like four or five people look at them. And I'm like, are you not socially aware of what's going on around? People are judging what you're saying right now.
1: Right?
2: I don't like what just came out of your mouth. No one else around here does. Are you not picking up on that, you know?
1: Yeah, so, and some people don't. So, you know, that's what exactly happens is they take a video of that, it goes on social media, and you find out after the fact, oh, was that offside?
2: Yeah.
1: My
2: bad. Yeah. And then it's like, isn't that Luke with him from Virgin Radio? I don't need that, right? Ugh. Anyway, Ella Langley, choosing Texas, Virgin Radio.

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0: afternoon. Virgin Radio is your number one hit music station. I think we all have this friend, and it doesn't matter how old you are. If you're in your 65-plus range or if you're, you know, in high school even, right? You've all got that friend who only talks to you in memes or videos that they saw online.
1: In fact, 9 out of 10 people say that they've got at least one of those people that they communicate with exclusively via memes. Do you have one of those people?
0: I have many of those people. I have a former coworker, Bree, in Edmonton, who works at the Bear. I've got a friend, Molly, who I went to college with, who I haven't seen in 10 years. And I've got a friend...

0: Corey, who I don't think I've said a word to him in the past 3 months. I just send him a funny video.
1: Oh, so you're the meme communicator.
0: No, we're just back and forth.
1: Okay, it's a two-way street.
0: It's like, I see your funny video. Here's another funny video.
1: See, I like the fact that if nothing else, it's keeping friends and family connected.
0: Yeah.
1: It'd be nice if we could extend that connection to a couple of words strung together from time to time. But if it's just going to be a meme, at least the connection is still there.
0: I'm just saying a phone call would be nice every once in a while. You know, my friend Molly from college, I don't even know what she's doing these days. But I do know that she finds cat videos funny. Right?
1: Does she get your humor? Like when she sends you stuff, are you like, oh,
0: yes, but sometimes, and it feels like you have to grade, you know, the videos that your friend sent to you.
1: Yeah,
0: you'll have like five in a row. You'll have to react with one with a laughing emoji, but not all laughing emojis. One will be a heart. One will be a flushed, embarrassed face, right?
1: Yeah.
0: You gotta diversify a little bit when it comes to that. So.
1: You know what's the worst is when you've got that friend and they keep like constantly send you memes and videos, but
0: yeah.
1: You've already seen every single one of them months before that.
0: You can't say I already saw it.
1: Yeah, saw that already. Nobody wants to be that person.
0: No, you can't do that. You just laugh at it. Just react.
1: Hit it with an LOL.
0: LOL.

0: Miley Cyrus.
1: Oh, no! Oh, damn. All right. Hang on, Ray.
2: What?
0: Those are all the coins I have. I'm going to put another Cyrus in the Cyrus jar.
2: What have you done?
0: Miley is going to be at the Hollywood Bowl. And we have your chance to go with our iHeartRadio experience.
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0: Not seeing anything else. I don't have any more money. 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

0: So the new night out, I guess, doesn't include going to a bar or a club. It's getting a serious makeover. So instead of meeting up for drinks or dropping cash at bars or restaurants, a lot of young adults are now spending money on gym memberships, Pilates classes, run clubs, and other wellness-focused activities so they can all get together and be well and merry.
1: I love that idea. That sounds good. This is my worry about that is that I have a friend. She's in a running club. And she texted them, I think it was like twice in a row, she's got two kids.
0: Yep.
1: She texted them that she couldn't make it. They kicked her out of the club.
0: What?
1: Because they require like commitment from people. And well, she was like, I didn't know it was going to be like that. Exactly.
0: Yeah.
1: And who cares? She's paying for it. It's like, if she doesn't want to go, she doesn't want to go. It's not like she's stopping anyone else from going. It's not like she was supposed to drive people.
0: Yeah.
1: And they couldn't show up.
0: I'd just run on my own. I'd start my own club.
1: That's exactly what she said. I'll just run by myself for free.
0: Yeah. Get some friends together and do it on our... Do you have to be licensed? Do you have to, like, get a business? That I don't know how that works. Do you have to be insured?
1: Why would you?
0: Who cares?
1: Just a bunch of people running.
0: Yeah.
1: It doesn't need to be so serious.
0: I will say, not that I'm going to join a running club, but I did go for a walk last night, and I ventured into a path that's in my neighborhood that I had no idea was there. And it was it was quite the walk.
1: Fun.
0: You know, I was like, I you know, worked up a sweat after this walk.
1: Okay.
0: And I think I've got my new thing.
1: Listen, and, you know, we love to go to restaurants and eat food and stuff like that. Nobody says that you can't go to the gym and then go out for some chicken wings. Why not?
0: It kind of cancels it out. I feel like you go get the chicken wings first.
1: Well, it's better than not going at all.
0: That's a great point. So, yeah. Can I put you down for tonight?
1: Do we have to do the gym part?
0: 2 pounds of wings and some gymming? I don't know. It sounds good.

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3: Think about it. Think about the one thing you love doing, and then imagine a big lump sum of money comes your way because you get to do that as a job. It's Luke and Ray in the afternoon here on Virgin Radio. We'd love to hear from you about your dream job, and I'm using air quotes right now when I say job, because it doesn't have to be a thing where you check in at 9 and you stay till 5 and there's a 30-minute lunch. And you know what I mean?
4: Use your imagination, something that you normally wouldn't be getting paid for.
3: I'm going to tell you right now, this is the one that I'm applying to, and I apologize, Ray, because we really, I think we have a good thing going here, but I will have to leave if casino.org decides to hire me for this Vegas buffet inspector job.
4: Oh, so, I would not hold you back.
3: Right? So here's the thing. You get to visit and rate Las Vegas buffets around the holiday season. The thing about these buffets is a lot of them are rumored to be haunted or have spooky stories attached
4: to
3: them.
4: Even better.
3: So the selected applicant will score the food, portions, desserts, prices, atmosphere, and then choose the top buffet. Like, added value here, if you actually get haunted by somebody, right? You get haunted by a Margaret or a Victoria. It's never Liz. It's never Jess.
4: No.
3: You know? It's never
4: Braxton. Actually very rarely haunts.
3: Ooh, who's that? Who's, ooh, that's Braxton. No, it's not. No.
4: It's Michaela.
3: Yeah. Anyway, the winner will be selected at random and receive a round-trip travel voucher and a weekend accommodation and $5,000. So that is my dream job, eating food, scoring it, going back and going, yeah, I think he could do better. Give me one more.
4: I don't think that surprises us one little bit, Luke, that is your dream job.
3: Do you have one in mind?
4: I think I got a couple of things that I wouldn't mind getting paid for, yeah.
3: Okay, we'll chat about that in a few minutes. We want to hear from you, too. Send a text to 999999. It's Olivia Rodrigo on Virgin Radio. New York City.

0: 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What's your dream job? In quotations, send us a text to 999-999. Ray, what do you got for us?
1: I feel like my dream would be like to test clothing. Like, send me a bunch of clothing. I'll wear it. I'll see how it works. I'll see how it fits, how it wears.
0: Yeah.
1: And that's the job.
0: What kind of clothing are we talking here?
1: All kinds.
0: Really?
1: Nice
0: cardigan,
1: shoes.
0: Sweater, shoes, yeah?
1: Yeah.
0: Okay.
1: All of it. And then the other side, I don't know if I get to decide this, but I get to keep all of the stuff I test, obviously. Right.
0: This is great to know because we actually just received an email from our brand partnerships team here at iHeartRadio, and they're looking for endorsement deals for all of us. So they're looking for, like, what is Ray interested in? What's Luke interested in? What is Shannon and Miles interested in? You know what I mean?
1: Oh, man. Okay, so perfect.
0: Puts you down for clothes.
1: Yeah.
0: Because your dream job could become a reality. You could test some clothes out, post a social media video, and get to keep them.
1: Yeah, that would be fun. Or, like, I test out, like, let's think big, cars. Drive a new car every day.
0: That would be great. Probably not every day. Probably be, like, a monthly thing. I do know somebody who works in this business who did used to get a free, brand new car every couple of weeks.
1: Oh, okay.
0: So
1: I had a friend who actually got a free car, like, brand new car all the time, but she worked at a car rental place.
0: That makes sense.
1: Let me tell you, she banged up a lot of cars.
0: Oh, no.
1: I would say 4 out of 5.
0: She's the reason why you get dinged when you return the car and they're like, we didn't see this. This dent wasn't here before. It absolutely was. You pointed it out.
1: And she would blame the parking in our building. And I'd say, I park there too.
0: And no problem. So far. So. Anyway. Okay. Dream job. You get paid for it. Let's not talk jobs here. Let's talk about fun things, okay? You get to go to St. Lucia for a week or something like that,
1: yeah.
0: You know?
1: Be a roller coaster tester?
0: Why not, right? Sky's the limit, literally here. Send us a text to 999-999. It's Virgin Radio.

0: Me without you.
1: Call the artist. Where's your girlfriend? My dream job would be finding his girlfriend. Where did she go? That's weird. Weird that he lost track, right?
2: Hey, while you're at it, find Ray's husband. I don't mean myself. I mean on the song.
1: It's Luke and Ray in the afternoon. Virgin Radio, what's your dream job? What do you want to get paid for? Not going to work, sitting in a cubicle, listening to Debbie's terrible jokes from down the hall.
2: Oh, yeah.
1: Or how was your weekend by the water cooler? I don't want to tell you because I did a lot of things that you won't approve of, right? We're talking about beyond that.
2: Yeah.
1: Send a text to 999-999. What do you got for us?
3: I would be probably a professional resort tester. Somebody has to do it.
1: So it's an honest man's work, right? Somebody has to do it. Now, where would you want to go? Or would you just go wherever the job takes you?
3: As long as there's a beach and warm water. Yeah, mm-hmm. No, Caribbean.
1: Yeah, okay. Do you have any negotiating power in this job? Because, could you bring a plus one?
3: I would have to. It would be an assistant.
1: Yeah.
3: I just need a name and birth date, and that's it.
1: Okay. Luis Lucas Alexander Chittick Rodriguez, December
3: 29th, 1994. I was
1: talking to Ray. Okay. All right. Where's that hang-up button?
2: Available.

0: It's Luke and Ray in the afternoon on Virgin Radio, your number one hit music station. You get to be paid for something fun. What is that thing? All right?
1: Something you love.
0: You can call it a job if you want, but it's not a job if you're having fun, right? Send us a text to 999-999. What were you thinking?
2: Maybe work on an island.
0: Ooh. What would you
2: like,
0: do?
2: Like kind of like
0: island?
2: In the resort area,
0: yeah.
2: Do something. Maybe to do with the water.
0: Mm-hmm.
1: That'd be fun.
0: You're not the first person to say that. A lot of people are thinking about warm temperatures and sunshine because of, well, fall coming in, right?
1: Yeah, yeah. That makes
2: sense.
1: Oh,
2: for sure.
1: You know, it would also be a fun, like, job that's not a real job, but if you could get paid to be, like, a baby cuddler or a dog cuddler.
2: Oh, that would be lovely.
1: Yeah.
0: Sign me up for a couple of golden retrievers.
1: Yeah.
2: I have a cockatoo.
0: Do you?
2: Yeah.
0: Lorraine, I will be over soon, okay? I hope that's not weird.
2: No, okay. For a play date.
0: Okay, yeah, absolutely.
1: Luke doesn't have a dog, but I don't think that matters.
0: No, I don't think so. No.

0: 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So the next time you're in the kitchen,
1: oh, yeah.
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0: It's Friday at Luke and Ray in the afternoon here, Virgin Radio, your number one hit music station. We're talking about dreams, all right? Let's go beyond whatever you check in to do every single day that pays you money. What do you actually want to do? Get paid for it. Send a text in to 999-999. What are you thinking?
1: I love traveling and exploring the world, so if there was a job for that, then yeah.
0: I think there's a lot of jobs for that, actually.
2: Yeah.
0: You just got to find the right websites to sign up and win, right?
1: Oh, yeah. I just love traveling, so.
0: If you had full reign, right? You get to go wherever you want. Where's the first place?
1: Oh, my goodness. Tahiti. Maybe we go there. I've never been there. Mm-hmm. Where else? I'd like to do the safaris in different places to go to that as well.
0: For now, we can offer you up Hamilton, African Lion Safari, okay? That's the best we can do.
2: Have a great weekend.
1: Thanks. Bye.

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0: You know what we seem to have not mentioned when it comes to dream jobs, Ray?
1: What's that?
0: It's this one? Playing music, talking to my best friend every day.
1: Yeah, right?
0: And getting paid for it.
1: I know. Wait a second. They're paying you for
0: this? Oh. Very Weir of the Millers coded, isn't it?

0: 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Virgin
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0: It's Luke and Ray in the afternoon on Virgin Radio, your number one hit music station, as we establish at the top of the show. Tomorrow is Saturday, October 3rd, which means that Ray will have worked for Virgin Radio for 10 years.
1: 10 years.
0: Your 10th year anniversary is tomorrow.
1: I cannot believe. And you were there on day one with
0: I was.
1: Me
0: yeah.
1: when we started,
0: mm-hmm.
1: which is pretty wild.
0: A question for you.
1: Answer.
0: Do you know what you're going to get as your 10-year anniversary gift yet?
1: I have no idea. 5 years, I got a leather wallet.
0: Oh, that's a good gift.
1: Yeah.
0: I got a knife set. I think both times, 5 and 10.
1: A knife set.
0: Yeah.
1: This is fun. Because back in the day, my mom, this is, we'll show the time, she yeah. worked for the Cooperators in Guelph for like 40 years.
0: Mm-hmm.
1: 1 year, she got the family, like a multi-CD changer. You could like change like
0: mm-hmm.
1: 50 CDs.
0: Mm-hmm.
1: She got that for the family. And then for the next one, she got herself. We were all like, Mom, what are we getting? What are we getting? She's like, we're not getting anything. I'm getting a diamond bracelet.
0: Yeah. Yeah. This is the work she put in, not the whole family, right?
1: Exactly. We got one and that's it.
0: Yeah. So, Ray, this is all on you. You got to go pick a gift, all right?

0: I want to talk about guilty pleasure foods here. Do you have a menu item that you might lean into the server and go, hey, can I get one of these, but don't tell my friends? Yeah. All right? Just a little secret, just between you and I. Because I guess, what was it? It was something like 1 in 3 people are ashamed about their coffee order. So they go to a Starbucks, they go to order a mocha choca latte yaya.
1: Right.
0: And a little bit of real Lady Marmalade.
1: Treat it, Lady Marmalade.
0: Yeah. That's what the line is. Anyway, they go to order that and they don't want people to hear, right?
1: This doesn't surprise me at all because I did work at Tim Hortons for a while, and yeah. I'm not going to lie to you. We were judging. People would come through the drive-thru and get a 5x5,
0: yeah.
1: 5 cream, 5 sugar. More than half of the cup was cream and sugar. And I'm like, you don't even want coffee.
0: Yeah.
1: I know you don't want coffee.
0: Just get an ice cap because that's really what it is at this point, right?
1: You know
0: what?
1: It's
0: just missing the ice.
1: If you want a cup of cream, just say that.
0: Yeah.
1: Just say it. I judge you less.
0: Can you warm up a cup of cream and just whisper some coffee in there? Because that's all that is, right? You ever heard of a Wayne Gretzky? Do you ever get any of those?
1: No, what's a Wayne Gretzky?
0: That's a 9x9.
1: What?
0: Yeah.
1: Did he really drink those?
0: He didn't drink those, but I think it's like, I don't know. Everybody thought.
1: Oh, because of, okay, yeah.
0: Quintessential.
1: Because of his number, 99. All right.
0: Oh, is that what it is?
1: It must be.
0: Oh, yeah. Right. You know what that is?
2: Sports!
0: Anyway, what's your guilty pleasure food?
1: Something. I got a really good one.
0: Yeah?
1: Yeah.
0: Something you're ashamed to order at restaurants. Let us know. Mm-hmm. Send a text in to 999-999. It's Virgin Radio.

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2: You got some sort of food or beverage item that you like ordering, but you don't like ordering it while people are around. Guys, go away for a minute. I just want to order my food, right? What is that thing? Send a text to 999-999.
3: Yeah, for me, yeah, it's gotten better over the years, but it's not something that you want to get all the time. It's rare, but maybe it's because it's so embarrassing. A meatball sub from Subway.
2: I don't understand why you're embarrassed to order a meatball sub.
3: I don't know. It just seems something weird about, I don't know. I honestly have no idea why I feel awkward about ordering a meatball sub. It's not my go-to. It's like my guilty pleasure, right? It's like one out of 50 times going there. You know, once a year kind of thing, I might get a meatball sub. But then you know what they did. Thank you to Subway for this. They added the hot dog to the menu, and now the meatball sub seems normal.
2: That's a great point. Nobody's batting an eye at you because somebody ordered a hot dog from Subway, right?
3: Long hot dog.
2: There's someone who texted in here from the 519 saying that they usually get three handfuls, and that is a very specific note, three handfuls of pickles on their sub from Subway. And that's their thing where they kind of feel embarrassed to go. I need three handfuls,
3: more,
2: you know?
3: More.
2: More than that. A little bit more.
3: Too much, take it back.
2: I will say I'm not embarrassed by anything I order. You've seen me at restaurants.
3: Yeah, I have.
2: Right?
3: I've seen you dummy a charcuterie board. This guy will be putting cheeses on cheeses and chips and vegetables. You do all the concoctions.
2: I do.
3: Shameless.
2: And if the frilliest drink on the menu doesn't fit my character, I'm still going to get it. All right.
3: Yeah.
2: Is it blended? Does it have a cherry on top and an umbrella and a dancing hula hoop skirt, you know, girl?
3: Oh.
2: A hula skirt, you know?
3: Luke will order the Miss Thang. You don't care.
2: And it's usually called the Miss Thang.
3: If it tastes good.
2: Can you get me two
3: good.
2: Of them Miss Thangs? Thank you very much. Yeah. Make them a little more Miss, you know? Why not? Anyway, it's Virgin Radio.

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0: Ray, I'm going to say with absolute certainty, you have a friend like this. I have a friend like this. Everybody has a friend like this.
1: Okay.
0: Tell you what I mean in just a sec. 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

They tryna cover it up like a quilt. Rari go skirt on a boy like a kilt. Kept it 100 on paper like Will. Tricking it off on a pay and a bill. That's just how I do the sauce and the spill. These

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0: and Ray in the afternoon. Virgin Radio is your number one hit music station. I think we all have this friend, and it doesn't matter how old you are. If you're in your 65 plus range, or if you're, you know, in high school even, right? You've all got that friend who only talks to you in memes or videos that they saw online.
1: In fact, 9 out of 10 people say that they've got at least one of those people that they communicate with exclusively via memes. Do you have one of those people?
0: I have many of those people. I have a former coworker, Bree, in Edmonton, who works at the Bear. I've got a friend, Molly, who I went to college with, who I haven't seen in 10 years. And I've got a friend, Corey, who I don't think I've said a word to him in the past 3 months. I just send him a funny video.
1: You're the meme communicator.
0: No, we're putting this back and forth.
1: Okay, it's a two-way street.
0: It's like, I see your funny video. Here's another funny video.
1: See, I like the fact that if nothing else, it's keeping friends and family connected.
0: Yeah.
1: It'd be nice if we could extend that connection to a couple of words strung together from time to time. But if it's just going to be a meme, at least the connection is still there.
0: I'm just saying a phone call would be nice every once in a while. You know? My friend Molly from college, I don't even know what she's doing these days. But I do know that she finds cat videos funny. Right.
1: Does she get your humor? Like when she sends you stuff, are you like, oh,
0: yes, but sometimes, and it feels like you have to grade, you know, the videos that your friend sent to you.
1: Yeah,
0: you'll have like 5 in a row. You'll have to react with one with a laughing emoji, but not all laughing emojis. One will be a heart. One will be a flushed, embarrassed face, right?
1: Yeah.
0: You gotta diversify a little bit when it comes to that, so.
1: You know what's the worst is when you've got that friend and they keep, like, constantly send you memes and videos, but you've already seen every single one of them months before that.
0: You can't say I already saw it.
1: Yeah, saw that already. Saw that already.
0: Nobody wants to be that person. No, you can't do that. You just laugh at it. Just react.
1: Hit it with an LOL.
0: LOL!

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Cameron Wickham, Kingdom of Fear. Friday's night show is on Virgin Radio. I'm Miles. Summer might be over, but Zara Larsson has a new music video coming soon. She's teasing it this week, said it's her best work yet for the song Blue Moon. We've had Midnight Sun, now it's time for Blue Moon. Here's Lush Love.

Well, it looks like it's the Battle of the Duds on the big screen this weekend. You've got Tom Cruise in Digger. It's currently rating at 53%, which is pretty low for a Tom Cruise movie. It's all right for anyone else, but for Tom Cruise, he's usually up there. And then down at 38% is Anne Hathaway and Dakota Johnson's new one, Verity. If you're off to watch either of those, or both, this weekend, just know the reviews aren't great. Here's Ariana on Virgin Radio.

It's the Night Show on Virgin Radio. Hey, I'm Miles, and I would like to share an Apple update with you now. Not the tech giant Apple. I went apple picking with the family a couple weeks ago. We had a whole bag full, whole sack full, maybe 18 apples. We're down to just 3 now. Last night, I made some sausages, so put the sausages in a pot, browned them, then took them out, put the apples in with an onion, added some chicken stock, let it all kind of boil down, thicken up, and then added the sausages back in. Served that with some fresh bread. It was amazing. A really good October 1st dinner. Very full. I think I've officially ran out of apple recipes now, so I think I'm good for apples for the rest of the year. Maybe you're doing some apple picking this weekend. There's some inspo for you. It's Hozier with Too Sweet on Virgin Radio.

0: I'm William Prince, and I want to thank you for taking part in A Day to Listen in partnership with the Gord Downie and Chani Wenjack Fund on the National Day for Truth and Reconciliation. 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

0: The Night Show on Virgin Radio. My AI friend, Deepfake Drake. Happy Friday. What's coming up with the daily headlines next?
1: Happy Friday, Miles. So Olivia Dean is facing accusations. She copied one of the most recognizable songs of all time. Details coming up.
0: Oh, no. Not another Stella Leslie.

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3: What's up?
0: Happy Friday, Deepfake Drake.
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0: What's happening?
3: So, Olivia Dean is facing a pretty major copyright accusation.
0: Ooh.
3: The publisher behind Bill Withers' catalog has filed a lawsuit claiming Olivia's song, I've Seen It, copies the melody of his 1981 classic, Just the Two of Us. They say a musicologist found substantial similarities between the songs and that the resemblance is too strong to be coincidence.
0: All right, let's have a listen first. Just the Two of Us by Bill Withers.

0: Yeah, it's very similar, isn't it?
1: Now, Olivia herself isn't actually named as a defendant. The lawsuit targets Capitol Records, Universal Music Group, and her publishing companies. And none of this has been proven in court. The publisher says they first raised the issue back in August, but the song stayed up.
0: How have they only just noticed this now? Because the album's been out for a year, The Art of Loving by Olivia Dean. Surely they would have spotted this way earlier.
1: We'll have to wait and see what happens.
0: Listen to you. You love the drama, Deepfake Drake.
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1: It's Malcolm Todd with Earrings, the night show on Virgin Radio. And coming up from 8pm, DJ Flipout's going to be here for the Friday edition of the night show mix. And a remix of this record-breaking song is in there. Ella Langley, Choosing Texas.

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